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0: Nashville's Variety Station, Mix 92.9. Melton with you, Modern English. My name is Doug. So glad you're here enjoying the Thursday night real life. And we're going to talk tonight about vanity plates. I don't know if you've seen this headline, but there was a lady in Florida, 77 years old. Her name is Nancy, and she got her plate in the mail. Now, she didn't ask for a vanity plate. She wasn't trying to get any kind of special stuff. Her plate reads SQZ A55. Can you figure that out if the 55 is S instead of... Anyway, so she's like, I don't know. I think I'm going to keep it for now. Maybe I'll get a few extra honks. But she was a little put off by that. And so I thought, okay, do you have a story of a funny or an interesting vanity plate to share?
1: So a co-worker, I was parked behind him in the parking lot, and his license plate said, "Hi, Popo." And I went inside and I asked him, "Is that your car that has a license plate that says Hi Popo on it?" He goes, "Yep." He goes, "And I can't tell you how many times I've been pulled over just so the cop can say hi to me." But I thought that was hilarious.
0: That's wild. I guess you're asking for trouble. Hi Popo. How about you? A funny or interesting vanity plate story, maybe yours, maybe something that you've seen? Join the conversation. 737-0929 on Mix.
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3: 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Okay, so Charles, those pesky teenagers, they always want, they're always looking for a vehicle. 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

0: 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I'm Doug. This is Real Life, and the topic on the table tonight is vanity plates. I don't know if you've seen this story pop up, but a 77-year-old woman named Nancy in Florida got a random license plate in the mail. She wasn't trying for a vanity plate, but her plate read SQZ A55. Can you picture that? Squeeze, and then if the five becomes S's, okay. So she's saying she's keeping it right now. Quote, maybe a few extra honks might be a good thing at my age. But it brought me up to this thought of a vanity plate. Have you seen one? Do you have one? What was the person like when you finally caught up to them?
1: Well, I was passing this, or I was behind this car. It said, too cute for you. I'm like, okay. If you're too cute for me, I want to determine if you're too cute. I pulled up to the next to this person, and oh my God, it looked like I was staring at the Grinch.
0: No!
1: Her window was down, and I'm like, hey, ma'am, you're not cute.
0: Oh,
1: and drove off.
0: Oh, that's a little cold. All right, do you have a story? A funny and interesting vanity plate? Maybe it's yours, maybe it's someone you know or something you've seen. Would love for you to share the story. 737-0929 to join the conversation here on Real Life, Mix 92.9.
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11: This evening will feature scattered showers and storms. Once the sun sets, they'll start to subside. And then as we head into your Friday, we'll start off in the 70s. Warming to around 90, it'll feel warmer than that because of the moisture in the air. And there will be pop-up showers and storms throughout the day. Strong storms are possible Saturday afternoon east of I-55, so stay alert. I'm News 2 Chief Meteorologist Danielle Breezy for Mix 92.9. Thanks for keeping us safe, Danielle. 82 degrees right now in Music City with Glass Animals and Heat Waves.

Your life, your music, Mix 92.9, with a chance to win tickets to Little Big Town's Christmas concert December the 8th at the Ryman. You want to win? Give me two more songs, and you'll have a chance. Game time's coming up.

0: Nashville's variety station, Mix 92.9, loving some Adele on a Thursday. It is game time, and all this week we've kind of been playing Christmas in July because up for grabs are tickets to Little Big Town's Christmas concert at the Ryman on December the 8th. These are the last pair of tickets I've got. Our game tonight is simply an impossible question. So, you got the right answer, you win. 92% of these are thrown away without ever being used. What do you think we're talking about? You know, you call, you win. 737-0929 to get in on game time. 92% of these are thrown away without ever being used. What do you think we're talking about?
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12: The National Weather Service has just issued a flash flood warning for Rutherford County in place until 11 p.m. Flash flood warning for Rutherford County until 11 p.m.

0: Nashville's variety station, Mix 92.9. It is game time, and we're dealing with an impossible question tonight. 92% of these are thrown away without ever being used. What do you think our answer might be to this one?
1: Is it like ketchup packets, like condiments? Instruction manual.
0: That's right, you win.
1: That is awesome. That's awesome.
0: Who is this?
1: This is Whitney.
0: All righty, Whitney, is that spoken from experience, or do you look at the instruction manual?
1: Well, so that could go either way, but then once I don't look at it, then I have to go dig through the trash because I need to look at it.
0: I hear you on that. Well, congrats. You got my last pair of tickets, Little Big Town's Christmas concert at the Ryman December the 8th. You'll be there, Whitney.

0: Your life, your music, Mix 92.9. I'm Doug. Usually don't have traffic to talk about this time at night, but today's a little different. So you remember that giant highway sign that came crashing down in January with the ice storm? The big rig slammed into it. I-65 near the Hundred Oaks Mall. Like, if you drive by regularly like I do, it's been sitting in the grass forever. Well, tonight's the night they're doing the resurrection and the remounting. I've been checking the TDOT cameras, and traffic is a little bit hosed in that area. So, FYI, they started on this earlier this hour, and they're anticipating closures until 5 a.m. tomorrow morning. Rolling roadblocks as well on I-65 North between Harding and the 440 split. There's also some entrance and exit ramps around Armory and that kind of thing that are being affected as well. So just an FYI, it looks like folks are backed up definitely in that area, northbound 65. Closures expected until tomorrow. If you can check the computer before you head out, we've got the detours and the full list of closures for you under local news at mix929.com.
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6: This evening, you're going to have to dodge scattered showers and storms, but they should subside later tonight, and temperatures hold in the mid-70s as we head into your Friday. Friday during the day, we'll be active again with more scattered showers and storms at lunchtime into the afternoon as we warm to near 90. Strong storms are possible, though, east of I-65 as we head into your Saturday, so stay alert. I'm News 2 Chief Meteorologist Danielle Breezy for Mix 92.9.
7: Thanks for keeping us safe, Danielle. 80 degrees right now in Music City, and there is a flash flood warning in effect for Rutherford County until 11 o'clock.

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0: 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So glad you're here, enjoying the Thursday night real life. Now, if you've ever wished that movie theaters stayed open all night, somebody in Clarksville is actually listening. Spider-Man fans might want to make a road trip there later this month for the release of Spider-Man Brand New Day. The Phoenix Theater at Governor Square Mall is staying open for more than 36 straight hours. It all starts at noon on July 30th, and then the show times keep going. Yeah, they're going to show the movie at 1 in the morning, 3 in the morning, 5 in the morning. So, you can suddenly decide at 2 a.m. you have to see Spider-Man. They're there for you at the Phoenix Theater. Find out more. Tickets apparently are already on sale. We've got all the details for you under local news at mix929.com.
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Mix 92.9, you never know where inspiration will strike when it comes to writing a song. Donna Summer met a restroom attendant named Onetta Johnson. She had been working a long shift, completely exhausted, but inspired by that, she went home and wrote this song. She works hard for the money, a tribute to hardworking women everywhere. 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

0: 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Neighborhood Health is hosting a free back-to-school health fair Saturday at its Inglewood Clinic on Gallatin Pike. Pretty cool. If you have need of the services for the kiddos, from 9 until 4, families can get free school and sports physicals, required childhood vaccinations, vision screenings, and other back-to-school health services. Now, they encourage appointments, but walk-ins are also available. So before the school year gets here, a great opportunity to knock out some of those important health requirements without adding a big expense to the family budget. You need that information? We've got it for you. With all the other trending headlines, just check out local news at mix929.com.
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5: This evening will feature scattered showers and storms. Once the sun sets, they'll start to subside. And then as we head into your Friday, we'll start off in the 70s. Warming to around 90, it'll feel warmer than that because of the moisture in the air. And there will be pop-up showers and storms throughout the day. Strong storms are possible Saturday afternoon east of I-65, so stay alert. I'm News 2 Chief Meteorologist Danielle Breezy for Mix 92.9.
6: Thank you so much, Danielle. 79 degrees right now in Nashville. And we do have a flash flood warning in effect for Rutherford County until 11 o'clock.

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Tomorrow afternoon, a chance to win tickets to see Lindsey Stirling at Ascend Amphitheater. Barb's got him. Make sure you're locked into Lunchtime Trivia about 12:25 on Mix 92.9.

0: Mix 92.9, I hope you're having the time of your life here. Rolling a night of your favorites on Real Life. What a wild story here. Imagine graduating with a GPA so high, even the school says, hold on, we can't let that happen again. A Florida student graduated with a weighted GPA of, get this, 11.99. When I was going to school, 4.0 meant perfect, but he took 20 AP classes and 24 dual enrollment college courses, which basically means he got his associate degree before even the high school diploma. 11.99. And officials say this needs to be changed. It's unhealthy to pile on this competition. And the kiddo actually agrees. He says, yeah, I got the record, but it needs to go away anyway. But hey, congratulations. 11.99. Wow.
1: Cassandra's with us this morning in Murfreesboro. Hi, Cassandra. You found what at your Airbnb?
2: I get to the Airbnb and there's no toilet paper.
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this song to the 66 people that live in Cottage Grove, Tennessee, in Henry County. 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

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Well, look at this. The most looked up word in America might actually describe one of the most damaging things that you can do in a relationship. 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
14: This evening, you're going to have to dodge scattered showers and storms, but they should subside later tonight, and temperatures hold in the mid-70s as we head into your Friday. Friday during the day will be active again with more scattered showers and storms at lunchtime into the afternoon as we warm to near 90. Strong storms are possible, though, east of I-65 as we head into your Saturday, so stay alert. I'm News 2 Chief Meteorologist Danielle Breezy for Mix 92.9.

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0: Your life, your music, Mix 92.9. So you remember that giant highway sign that came crashing down with those ice storms we had in January? Where it's going back up. Actually, right now, TDOT crews have been working on it since 8 o'clock this evening, and there's closures and detours around that area of 65 and 440 that are rolling until 5 a.m. So if you're moving around overnight, just know that there's some roadblocks on 65 between Harding Place and I-40, a couple of the on-ramp and off-ramps as well. If you've got a chance to check the computer before you head out, we've got the detours and information for you under local news at mix929.com.
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6: 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It is absolutely an entry point for thieves. Most burglars we now know enter your home through a door or a window, but according to Department of Justice crime data, your garage is the third most common way to break in, and a lot of people with attached garages don't lock the door between the garage and the house. 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Hello? If you have an alarm keypad in your, don't miss this. You have an alarm keypad in your garage, make sure you change the code regularly. Why do that? It turns out it's very easy to see which numbers are worn from use or dirty from fingerprints. Ooh.
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6: 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Why the International Journal of Obesity believes moving to the mountains or even a vacation there can kick your weight loss efforts into overdrive.

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0: Here's an interesting weight loss technique. If you want to boost your weight loss efforts right into overdrive, experts say head up to the mountains. According to the International Journal of Obesity, when they studied this, people living at high altitude were 4 to 5 times less likely to be overweight. Researchers at Germany's University of Munich took overweight people to a resort 9,000 feet up in the Alps. The study subjects were told to eat whatever they wanted and to avoid exercise. The result, they ate 734 fewer calories every day. They lost nearly 4 pounds on average. Even more remarkable, they kept the weight off even after returning to their normal lives and altitudes. Wow! The researchers believe it's because lower levels of oxygen boost production of the hormone leptin. That's the I'm full hormone, which makes you feel satisfied with less food, and it increases your metabolism. Want to lose a bunch of weight? Head to the mountains.
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12: For your Friday, starting off in the 70s, and then during the afternoon, showers and storms will develop as we warm to around 90. More storms are likely on Saturday, but stay weather alert. Some could be strong, especially east. We're looking at wind, hail, and heavy rain as the biggest threats. I'm News 2 Chief Meteorologist Danielle Breezy for Mix 92.9.
11: All right, let's spend a moment together and explore the world of the typo. You know, typos are a lot more common now for a few reasons. First, we can thank autocorrect functions and tiny phone keyboards. We're also a lot more casual with our communication these days with the use of text messages and emojis. So we don't proofread what we write as much as previous generations. We just hit send. Well, we may want to start proofreading from now on because according to a Boston University study, when people see typos, They don't overlook them. People judge us when we make typos. For the study, researchers had people read responses to ads for a roommate. Some messages had typos and others had grammatical errors, and some messages were typed with no mistakes. The result, study subjects judged people who made typos as being less trustworthy, less considerate, and less intelligent. And if the person made a grammatical error, they were judged even more harshly. So unless you're texting with your best bud, you may want to proofread your messages before hitting send. I've started doing that. Because according to this study, not only do people notice typos, they are judging us for them.
1: Intelligence for your life.
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0: John Tesher, give Gerard, give. I remember when, of course, when COVID happened, mm-hmm. and people were looking at Netflix to see what people were consuming, and it was like all old shows.
1: Oh yeah,
0: comfort shows. So it was like Friends and Seinfeld, yep. and yeah, all comfort shows. And now, BabyCenter.com says baby names inspired by the TV show Friends are popular again. So Monica is up 122 spots in the top spots for baby naming. Ross is up 756 spots.
1: I think these shows, particularly shows that were really popular when people my age were younger, are very comforting. And I think there's another thing at play here too, which is people my age have had kids around the time when I did, and they have kids now that are old enough to watch some of the more adult material that we grew up watching.
0: Very
1: right?
0: good.
1: So, like, I'm going to share Friends with my kids. I'm going to share The Office with my kids. I've been watching with my oldest. We've been watching 30 Rock again.
0: Uh-huh.
1: So I think there's a whole thing where people who are having kids are rewatching this stuff, and it's putting it back into the collective consciousness. And these names, like, yeah, why wouldn't I do Ross? Yeah. Why wouldn't I get layered bangs like Rachel did?
0: Right.
1: And why wouldn't I name my kids after her?
0: And we know from dealing with it personally with the music that we've been dealing with, is that nostalgia is so powerful. Nostalgia, whether it's music or yeah. a TV show, or
1: it's comforting. It's known knowns.
0: Yeah, I mean, I like that.

0: Listen, the more you know. 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But when you finally did, it was too late. Because at that moment, you were speeding. She was out walking her dog and only had a second to let go of the leash. Your foot was on the gas and her life was on the line. 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
1: Check this out, a powerful piece of health intel. Need another reason to get off the sofa and get some exercise? Well, it turns out we now know too much sitting significantly raises our risk for cancer. According to the researchers at WebMD, people who stay physically active most of their lives are 73% less likely to develop bladder cancer, 77% less likely to develop kidney cancer compared to lifelong couch potatoes. According to the Mayo Clinic, we should all be getting at least 150 minutes of moderate physical activity a week, a brisk walk, or 75 minutes of vigorous aerobic activity like a spin class. Bottom line, more exercise equals less of a cancer risk.
2: Intelligence for your life.

All righty, experts are now saying it is time. Time for us to change what we smell in the bedroom and what we smell in the kitchen. I'll tell you why and how to do it when it comes to aromatherapy. There are aromas you need in each room of your house. This comes from the Smell and Taste Treatment Foundation. 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We do. It's down to the active ingredient linalool, which calms the nervous system when inhaled. When you take a whiff, it enters the bloodstream through the mucous membranes in your nose, and the scent of lavender is proven to help us relax and lower the production of cortisol, the stress hormone. In the kitchen, you will want the scent of citrus. The Mayo Clinic says smelling lemons, oranges, and limes provides an energy boost and reduces anxiety, and the scent of lemon specifically reminds us of cleaning, since so many cleaning products have that scent, right? That can subconsciously make you feel like cleaning.

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1: If it doesn't make you better, healthier, happier, or much more interesting, we won't put it on this show. It's Intelligence for Your Life. My name is John Tesh, and a recent finance study has found that nearly half of all millennials have gone into pet debt, serious debt, from the cost of owning and caring for their pets. The study found that young adults are racking up costs from adoption fees, vet visits, specialty pet foods, and training just to give their pets the best life possible. And that's not even factoring in unexpected medical emergencies. The report says a lot of millennial pet owners are waiting longer to get married, buy a house, and have children, and instead they're choosing to become pet owners and treating their pets like their firstborn. And the millennial generation, which is the adults between ages 23 and 38, is the largest pet-owning demographic. They own one out of every three pets, and they want to spoil them. In fact, more than half of millennial pet owners say they buy a present for their pet at least once a month. They also want to give their pets organic food or gluten-free meals, which are also expensive. But pet debt or not, most millennials say the companionship of a pet happens to be priceless.
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0: 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All right, let's lean into some anti-aging fountain of youth intelligence. If you want to feel younger longer, I want you to put these foods on your grocery list. And boy, I would make a stir fry out of these in a minute. So broccoli, cucumbers, avocado, and cabbage. Researchers at the Washington University School of Medicine in St. Louis say these foods all contain high levels of a compound called NMN, which appears to have an anti-aging effect. And in studies, mice that drank NMN-laced water, they aged much more slowly than their peers, to the point that their energy production and metabolism resembled much, much younger mice. This reduced the typical signs of aging that include gradual weight gain, loss of insulin sensitivity, declining physical activity. So remember, I want you to add these anti-aging foods to your grocery list. Send me a picture of your stir fry and I'll send you mine. Broccoli, cucumbers, avocado, and cabbage, the fountain of youth.
1: IFYL. The intelligence for your life.
0: And coming up, I'll tell you about the four flights test from the European Heart Journal. What medical experts are discovering about our longevity using four flights of stairs.

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12: For your Friday, starting in the 70s, warming into the low 90s, but feeling like the mid to upper 90s now. Scattered showers and storms will break out after lunchtime, continue through the afternoon into early evening. But on Saturday, we want you to stay weather aware. Strong storms are possible in the afternoon and evening. Gusty winds, hail, and heavy rain are the threats. I'm News 2 Chief Meteorologist Danielle Breezy for Mix 92.9.
11: Personal question time here on the program. How many flights of stairs can you climb before you need a break or start to feel winded? Is it one, two, three, or more flights of stairs? Well, a study by the European Society of Cardiology now says stairs offer a fairly accurate test of your heart health, because ideally, you should be able to walk up at least four flights or run up three flights without stopping to catch your breath. Wow! If you can do that, researchers say it's a great sign of a strong, healthy heart. But what if you regularly struggle to get up just one flight of stairs before you feel winded? Well, in this study, researchers tracked the health of 13,000 adults for 5 years. They found that people who couldn't climb even one flight of stairs were a whopping 3 times more likely to die during the study compared to people who could easily walk or run up 3 flights. It's essentially a test of your heart's functional capacity. That's how well your heart can handle sustained activity. So if climbing 2 flights of stairs is your limit, researchers say you need to work on improving your fitness.

0: Gabe, I had a back problem not too long ago, so I went in for an MRI to make sure everything was cool. And there was there were advertisements all over the scanning place, and it was for these full body MRI scans.
1: Yikes!
0: Very hot health searches right now. Celebrities are doing them. Celebrities are promoting them, and companies are marketing them direct to consumers. People are booking them like crazy. Now the problem, doctors are saying, the American College of Radiology, they don't recommend them for people without symptoms or genetic risk factors, because the scan finds incidental findings in a huge percentage of healthy people, small things that look unusual and trigger follow-up procedures. I had one of these about 15 years ago, and it basically told me that I had kidney cancer. And it sent me down a wormhole of all kinds of stuff, and it was wrong. So you got to be careful with this stuff.
1: Look, I think we are huge fans of preventative care. We know that preventative care helps deal with the mortality of disease. It helps prevent diseases from actually killing you. It is a fantastic thing. But you need to do it in concert with somebody who went to medical school. Going and getting an MRI and knowing is good, but doing it in a process where it's being evaluated holistically, not because you're searching stuff up on the internet, not because you're having AI evaluate what they think is the issue. You have to combine that with a person who knows your overall health and that with stuff that matches your symptoms. That is the best way to stay healthy.

0: your money,
1: your family,
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1: All right, my intelligent listeners, I want to encourage you to join a group. I want you to join a bunch of groups, lots of groups, because with every social group you become a member of, your happiness increases by nearly 10%. This is according to the Journal of Happiness Studies. The study involved nearly 4,000 people, and those who joined groups that were centered around their beliefs or favorite activities, they felt more deeply connected to others, had a more profound sense of purpose, and were less likely to suffer from depression. It's because feeling connected and purposeful are proven ways to increase life satisfaction and well-being. I agree with this. So whether it's a scrapbooking club, book club, Bible study, bowling league, or walking club, you'll increase your happiness. Try it.
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0: Conversation starter for you, my intelligent friends, and look around and see if you see this. Have you ever heard of the term man-spreading? When guys sit with their legs wide, taking up more than their fair share of space, it's a subtle form of dominance because the person who takes up the most space is perceived as powerful for claiming more territory. According to the book, Bodies, Behavior, and Brains, The Science Behind Love and Attraction, there's a direct correlation between how attractive somebody is perceived as being and what's known as space maximization. Literally, taking up more space by sitting with your legs stretched out in front of you, gesturing more, or draping an arm over the back of a chair. It shows confidence, which makes the person doing it more attractive.
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1: All righty, it's time to connect you to some dating and relationship intel. Apparently, if you want to find love on a dating app, you should never flaunt your wealth or status. This is the latest from researchers at University College London. In today's slang, it's called flexing, like you'd show off your muscles by flexing, of course, except in this version of flexing, people are showing off their wealth and status. This is an extension of what some people already do on social media, where they try to impress others by showing off fancy cars or jewelry or boasting about luxury vacations. Bella Gandhi is a relationship coach. She says people go to great lengths to portray themselves in a flattering light on social media and dating apps, but having pictures in which you're popping champagne and leaning on a Lamborghini are a turnoff to most people, she says. They're being called eye roll profiles, and it's not just about wealth. Some people brag by saying things like member of Mensa or just completed my 10th triathlon, but the Journal of Positive Psychology found that people who brag don't get so many dates. When women were asked to rate men's dating profiles, men who seemed humble were rated significantly higher.
2: Intelligence for your life. It's free, you know.
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0: Right here and now, we're going to do our best to make sure that you feel happier than you ever have in your life. So it's simple. You just embrace the times when you feel sad. That's it. According to Susan Cain and her new book, Bittersweet, How Sorrow and Longing Make Us Whole. Cain is a New York Times bestselling author who's been named one of the top 50 leadership experts in the world. Her research has shown that people who aren't afraid to feel sad are surprisingly also among the happiest. As an example, Cain says Buddhists have a mindfulness practice where they think about their own death to the point where they imagine their bodies buried and decomposing. Sounds morbid, but Buddhists also tend to be among the least anxious, fearful, and depressed people in the world. Cain says it's because when you fully accept your own mortality, it gives you a much deeper appreciation for life. That's why Cain recommends embracing things that make you feel sad instead of resisting them, including depressing movies, poetry, depressing music even. Over time, your ability to appreciate sadness will unlock the opposite extreme. That's ultimate happiness. Fascinating.
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0: 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We'll get the answer from author Jen Ator next.

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11: For your Friday, starting off in the 70s, and then during the afternoon, showers and storms will develop as we warm to around 90. More storms are likely on Saturday, but stay weather alert. Some could be strong, especially east. We're looking at wind, hail, and heavy rain as the biggest threats. I'm News 2 Chief Meteorologist Danielle Breezy for Mix 92.9.
10: Let's talk about stress. This time we're going to talk chronic stress. And we're going to help you conquer that stress with research-backed tips from the book, The Fitness Fix by Jen Adair. First, she says, eat more omega-3 rich foods. I hadn't thought about this. A study from the University of Pittsburgh found that people with the highest levels of omega-3 fatty acids in their blood were the least likely to have physical symptoms of stress. It's because omega-3s help relax our arteries so our heart rate stays stable even on our most stressful days. And then she recommends this. Let out a primal scream in the car while you're alone. Research shows the stress hormone cortisol is most dangerous when we don't react to it. Because the longer we let cortisol marinate in our bloodstream, the more likely it is to trigger harmful inflammation. That's where letting out a primal scream will help. It gives you a chance to offload your stress, she says, so your cortisol levels drop and do less damage. Again, that book, The Fitness Fix. We were-

0: Gabe, when we're doing the coaching calls on Tuesdays and Thursdays, we talk a lot about wearable fitness trackers. And so, trackers, a massive study of 88,000 people wearing these things found that sleep regularity, going to bed and walking at the same time every day, predicted who would die earlier better than how many hours they slept. Not a little better, meaningfully better. Turns out your body doesn't just need sleep. It needs sleep on a schedule.
1: It needs sleep on a schedule. And by the way, look, if you can go to bed at the same time every day and wake up at the same time every day, if you're struggling with that concept, just start waking up at the same. This is something that we tell everybody. This is like a key habit. If you just start waking up at the same time every single day, that means on the weekends too, unfortunately, your body will begin to regulate and you'll get tired at the same time every day. And eventually your sleep schedule will normalize out. And again, these wearable sleep trackers, what they do is they give you a good sense of your overall sleep. It's not a very specific, it's not as good as going and doing a sleep study, but it is, it does give you sort of a primer of when am I falling asleep every day? What does the pattern look like? Was last night's sleep better than tonight, than the night before? That gives you that sense of regularity that, again, you know, the study's shown, we've known this for a while, it correlates with a not only a longer life, but a better life in terms of your brain health.
0: Yeah, amen.

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1: Time to talk about you, Master Chef. Is there something you can cook really well? Well, Chef Gordon Ramsay has revealed the dishes he believes everybody should know how to make. So see how you do on this test. Number one, a great burger. Everybody likes burgers. We should be able to make one, according to the chef. Ramsay's second selection is breakfast. He says everybody should know how to make a healthy breakfast, whether it's avocado toast or an omelet. Chef Ramsay's third must-know-how-to-cook item, roasted chicken, because it's an easy way to feed an entire family. And Ramsay's last must-know dish, an amazing dessert. Oh, could be brownies, a cake, or cookies, because it's something you can give as a gift, and it's more enjoyable than buying somebody a sweater.
2: Intelligence for your life with John Tesh.

0: Question for you. When you climb into bed with your spouse at the end of the day, what do you talk about? Do you share upbeat, positive stories about the day's events? Or do you dwell on criticisms, complaints, or stuff that went wrong? A study at Gonzaga University found that pillow talk about positive moments, big and small, make couples feel closer to and more supported by their partners. Negative conversation had the exact opposite effect. When you share happy information and your partner is happy for you and vice versa, it is a big benefit for both of you. It makes both partners more satisfied with the relationship. So, save the downer news for daylight hours and go to bed sharing only positive thoughts and encouragement for the next day. Okay?
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1: Moving you from the place you are right now to the place you were meant to be. This is Intelligence for Your Life. My name is John Tesh. And the place you were meant to be might be unretired, because unretiring is trendy. A growing number of older adults are now re-entering the workforce or skipping retirement altogether. According to Pew Research Center, roughly 1 in 5 people aged 65 and up are employed or looking for work. That's twice as many as in 1988, for example. But most of these senior citizens aren't doing it out of boredom. AARP found the biggest reason for coming out of retirement is financial, because people are living longer, so they need more money to afford those extra years of life. And the cost of living keeps going up. I mean, back at the turn of the 20th century, the life expectancy, can you guess? It was 46 years old. So now, some countries are considering raising retirement ages. In Denmark, for example, it's going up to 74. Meanwhile, some 20-somethings are already throwing in the towel. There's a Gen Z retirement home in Malaysia, which offers rooms to burned-out young workers for less than $500 a month. Wow. And by the way, this thing is fully booked.
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1: And coming up not long ago, the go-to apps for sleep featured white noise. White noise typically sounds like an air conditioner, vacuum, or fan, or even the hum from inside an airplane cabin, right? But now, green noise is all the rage, and sleep experts believe this green noise is far more effective for producing a better night's sleep. So, a deep dive into green noise is up next.

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0: All right, my intelligent friends, have you heard about green noise? Of course, you know white noise and pink noise. This is green noise, according to neurologist and behavioral sleep specialist, Dr. Christopher Winter. It's technically defined as any frequency right around 500 hertz, which is in the center of the frequency spectrum. And coincidentally, that's where most nature sounds fall. White noise typically sounds like an air conditioner, vacuum, fan, or even an airplane engine. But green noise is more of a soothing nature sound, from wind to water. Why are people so obsessed with green noise these days? Because multiple studies have now shown that nature sounds promote relaxation. And according to Dr. Winter, nature sounds are also proven to help people fall asleep, including anything from the sound of ocean waves crashing on a beach to the gentle sound of a waterfall. If you want to check it out for yourself, there are plenty of YouTube videos that I found now offering hours and hours of uninterrupted green noise. Enjoy.
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0: 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We'll have the details from the dermatologist Joshua Zeichner on how certain foods can fix your face. 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
1: For your Friday, starting in the 70s, warming into the low 90s, but feeling like the mid to upper 90s now. Scattered showers and storms will break out after lunchtime, continue through the afternoon into early evening. But on Saturday, we want you to stay weather aware. Strong storms are possible in the afternoon and evening. Gusty winds, hail, and heavy rain are the threats. I'm News 2 Chief Meteorologist Danielle Breezy for Mix 92.9.
2: 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Pomegranates also have anthocyanins. 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And pomegranates contain ellagic acid, a chemical that reduces inflammation caused by sun damage. Wrinkles, your solution, pomegranates. What if your beauty problem is pimples? Then load up on lobster. The key is its zinc content. Zinc is an antibacterial mineral, and when we don't have enough, the bacteria on our face multiplies, resulting in pimples. That's why there's a link between acne severity and low levels of zinc. Zinc also encourages skin cell turnover, which is why you'll find it in a lot of acne medications. And if your skin issue is dark circles, then eat more kale, like a kale salad. The vitamin K in kale helps promote blood clotting, and dark circles are caused when blood vessels around the eyes leak and pool. But to get the maximum benefits from kale, eat it cooked, not raw. You'll absorb more nutrients that way.
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0: Gabe, you know, I love following these biohacker guys, mm-hmm. and also, you know, these guys that talk about like the latest things to do in the gym. And last time I went to the doctor with a back problem, he said, "Are you watching videos of young guys giving you tips?" And he goes, "You know, stop that." One of the tips comes from Andrew Huberman, and I've been trying to do this, and it actually has made a difference. And that is, it came from a study of nearly 1,800 adults. Found that getting morning sunlight, specifically before 10 a.m., is associated with better sleep quality and better circadian rhythms. Duration of the sunlight did not matter as much as the timing. The researchers said morning light is one of the most underused, zero-cost sleep interventions available.
1: Look, obviously this does not work if you are a third shifter, right? If you're working the night shift, you have to find a way around this. But it's absolutely true. And by the way, if you're trying to fix your sleep in general, if you are looking to get better sleep, the number one first tip, the first thing out of the gate before you do anything else, and you can still do the other stuff, is to start getting up at the same time every day. And when you start doing that, all of your rhythms start to align. And then when you get up at the same time every day, get that exposure to direct morning light before 10 a.m., it will then make all of your circadian rhythms line up. You'll get tired at the same time every day, and you will sleep more consistently. And again, it's a cheat code to a healthier life.

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1: 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Other top searches for those older demographics also include off-road camping, searches 90%. 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

0: 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Here are his findings. Number one, women, he says, want kind gestures, hugs, kisses, unexpected telephone calls just to say I love you, each of which can be accomplished in less than 30 seconds. What do you think, ladies? Next, Dr. Newman says women want more fun, so schedule a date night once a week. 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Everything but those things. And then the top thing women want from their partner is time. 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Ladies, agree? Disagree? Have stuff to add? 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
1: All right, here we go with a conversation starter for you. I'm John Tesh, and you're plugged into Intelligence for Your Life. You know, World Cup visitors are finding our favorite creamy condiments at the airport. Ranch dressing has become a breakout star of the football tournament. It's become so popular that the TSA is reminding travelers to keep their carry-on condiments to 3.4 ounces or less. People are traveling with giant bottles of this stuff. Little bottles of ranch are now at airport souvenir shops, by the way, front and center with the other tchotchkes. For example, at Dallas-Fort Worth Airport, they're selling travel-sized bottles of ranch alongside World Cup memorabilia.
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0: Here we go with a great piece from our longevity files. I can take 5 years off your biological age. Just volunteer. Your biological age is, of course, how old your body seems by the way it functions, as opposed to how long you've been alive. A recent study in Plus One found this is all about people who regularly volunteer. First of all, there's the mental health aspect. It's already been proven that volunteering has a positive impact on your mental health, and that, in turn, plays a big role in how you physically feel. Another factor is the exercise aspect of volunteering, of giving back. A lot of volunteer opportunities, from working with kids to things like park cleanup projects, they do involve physical activity. So longevity experts basically believe if you want to age backwards, you just need to live outside yourself more often. Or another way to put that, volunteer.
2: IFYL. Intelligence for your life.
0: And coming up, the top three signs you are with the right person.

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1: For your Friday, starting off in the 70s, and then during the afternoon, showers and storms will develop as we warm to around 90. More storms are likely on Saturday, but stay weather alert. Some could be strong, especially east. We're looking at wind, hail, and heavy rain as the biggest threats. I'm News 2 Chief Meteorologist Danielle Breezy for Mix 92.9.
0: Get ready. I have the three signs that you are with the right person. This comes from Dr. Elizabeth Schoenfeld, an expert on human development, family science, and relationships. The first sign you're with the right person, they're attentive, meaning they demonstrate small daily gestures that align with your needs. So, for example, if you have a hard day ahead, you'll appreciate your partner more if they take over one of your chores than if they buy you a little gift. Dr. Schoenfeld says, having a partner who notices what you need or want in a given moment is a sign of long-term relationship satisfaction. Also, pay attention to the way they respond to conflict. Dr. Schoenfeld says, the amount of conflict you have doesn't matter nearly as much as how the argument is handled. In healthy relationships, partners should respond to conflict in a caring and supportive way, meaning they should listen, respect where you're coming from, and share their own thoughts and feelings.
2: Intelligence for your life.

0: So, Gib, you know me, whenever we have a tip on this show, I try it on my on myself, my body, whatever. So I heard that, because I'm a mouth breather, I heard that I should get some mouth tape to tape my mouth shut where I when I'll fall asleep. Well, I did that for a couple nights. I almost died. But mouth tape is one of the top trending sleep hygiene searches right now. Again, 60,000 monthly searches and climbing. The idea is you tape your mouth shut, forces nasal breathing, which is supposed to improve sleep quality and reduce snoring. But Stanford sleep experts say using nasal breathing during sleep is beneficial, but the tape itself may not be the right tool for everybody.
1: Right.
0: If you have sleep apnea, it could be dangerous.
1: Right. So look, when we sleep with our mouth open, when we're doing mouth breathing, it dries out our airway. It has all kinds of consequences, and it is better to breathe through your nose. But it's better to breathe, period. Right? So if you block the mouth and you have, like I do, you have allergies, so in the middle of the night your nose starts to get all clogged up, you got to breathe. Breathing is the most important. That's the important part. And if you interrupt that, then you can end up in, like you said, you can have sleep apnea symptoms even if you don't normally have sleep apnea when you breathe through your mouth. So absolutely, buyer beware. It's a good way if you just tend to breathe with your mouth open at night to breathe through the nose, but it can be really dangerous, so make sure you're aware of that.
0: And don't just use gaffer tape. That won't work.
1: No, they make special tape.
0: Yeah, they do. I know. I have it.

0: 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Intelligence for your life.
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1: Welcome back to Intelligence for Your Life, the latest on tea right here and now. If you want to get the biggest antioxidant bang for your buck with a mug of tea, let it steep for exactly 2 minutes. 2 minutes. The experiments were done with black tea, and when bags were steeped for 1 minute, only half the catechins were released from the tea. Those are compounds that combat inflammation and prevent cancer and heart disease. You know about that. But when the tea was steeped for 2 minutes, it reached maximum antioxidant activity. So leave the tea bags in for full 2 minutes to get the most health benefits from your tea bags.
0: Online at intelligenceforyourlife.com.

Can we talk spices for a moment? Because this is really good. Our favorite spices are good for more than dressing up food. They can really enhance our brain performance, memory, and mood. For example, take a whiff of rosemary. I love rosemary. Research has found that mental performance improves when a compound in the rosemary herb's oil is absorbed into our blood. And it can get there just by sniffing it. So put a few drops of rosemary oil into a diffuser in your workspace, and your mental performance will improve every day. And then there's lavender, and you can eat lavender. You take a daily lavender supplement that will reduce anxiety and improve your sleep, because the oil from lavender decreases your heart rate. Baby, I'm

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showers and a few storms come into the forecast this afternoon. Very similar to what we've seen each afternoon this week. But then we do it once again going into Saturday. And then more widespread rain is likely on Sunday. Again, a few storms are possible, so be alert for these localized heavy downpours along with frequent lightning. I'm News 2 meteorologist Shelby Mack on Mix 92.9.

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0: These pop-up showers are truly popping up. Like, yeah. Out of literal nowhere. Last night, yesterday afternoon, the sun was out. It was gorgeous. Mm-hmm. My yard had just gotten mowed. I was going to go out and sit on the patio and enjoy the fresh cut grass smell. Wah-bam!
1: Yeah.
0: Not even close.
1: I know.
0: The dog was outside. I had completely forgotten about him. He was soaked.
1: That's a Birdie and I were out there. It was like, what, 7 o'clock when it started really coming down. And it was funny because we were out at like the dog park at our complex with some other friends. And it started drizzling. We all looked at each other like, do we run now? We're like, no, surely it's not supposed to rain. We didn't. We got stuck all in the downpour.
0: Oh my gosh, it dumped. And apparently we're getting more of these pop-ups a little bit later on today as well. That was egregious yesterday.
1: On a positive note, just imagine we're in Florida. Imagine this is vacation. The storm is going to go away in an hour anyway.
0: I want to believe you, and I just can't. But it is Friday, though. That's what we got going for us here.
1: I, for one, thought it felt refreshing. It was so hot yesterday, please.
0: It is nice to get a little tiny itty-bitty break there. It's Friday with the Mixed Morning Show. It's a look at traffic first thing here this morning with Bob August. Hey, Bob.
2: Hello, boys and girls.
3: Just want you to make you feel like you're in Florida, you know.
1: Oh, Mickey. Mickey Mouse.
3: Yeah.
0: Wow, Mickey, are you all right?
1: That was like Monkey Mouse.
0: Yeah. Got a head cold?
3: Yeah. Here we are. We've got some traffic coming in from the southeast side. Good morning. Happy Friday. Hope you don't get stuck in the rain today. We've got a crash on 24 westbound approaching Harding Place. It's been in the left lane in the HOV lane, so you want to stay over to your right there. And if you're driving in from the east, looking pretty good so far. Driving out of Wilson County all the way into Nashville, 65, not too bad from the north through Goodlettsville and Madison. 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Time saver, traffic, and weather together. Let's get the forecast. First one of this Friday as we head over to the News 2 Storm Center.
4: Thanks, Bob. As we go throughout the rest of Friday, temperatures will be rising into the upper 80s, close to 90 degrees in Nashville. We are going to see cloudy skies taking over, and the chance for afternoon showers and thunderstorms picks up. This continues throughout the evening, and then overnight things look more dry, with that scattered rain chance continuing through the weekend. I'm News 2 meteorologist Shelby Mack on Mix 92.9.
1: Wow, Shelby Mack on a Friday. How lucky are we? Good morning, Shelby. It's 6 o'clock, 74 degrees. It's going to be a good day. This just happened for the first time in 74 years. Plus, here's a way to get around the problem in the produce aisle. 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
1: Hey, it's Hannah. This is what's trending. Well, for the first time since 1952, this World War II era steam locomotive, 576, the one that used to be in Centennial Park, fired its boiler. Isn't that pretty wild? So the locomotive has sat at Centennial Park for decades, and it was just a great landmark and photo op. Earlier this week, restoration measures were put to the test, and a fire was lit in the boiler. So 6 years ago, actually, it was moved from Centennial Park to a restoration site, and they've been working really hard on it ever since. So it's been 74 years since a fire was lit in it. It's a huge milestone, and they're hoping to one day get it back on the rails for one more ride. Cool. Details, mix929.com. And just a quick reminder that early voting begins today here in Davidson County for the elections. So it's going to run through Saturday, August 1st. And there are three new early voting locations this year, too. So you can see that full list of locations, mix929.com. And while people nationwide are nervous about the Cyclospora parasite outbreak on produce, here's a way to still eat your favorite produce without the worry. Buy local. We have plenty of amazing farmers markets and farm stands to purchase fresh produce from here in Middle Tennessee, and they're a safer option than your store-bought produce, because the produce that's affected and contaminated with this parasite, it's all contaminated from the growing site, they're saying, so not in the markets, potentially in their water source. So that means if you're buying anything grown elsewhere, especially if you know exactly what farm it's coming from, it's definitely a safer option. So no matter where you get your produce, just make sure you are cleaning it properly still. That's what's trending on Mix 92.9.
0: That's a great idea.
1: Right.
0: I do have one more question, though. Are they still vegetables?
1: Yes, you have to still eat the vegetables.

A little sunshine poking out here on a Friday morning with the Mixed Morning Show. I'm Sean Cash. Hannah, good morning to you. Welcome in. Thanks for listening to us here at Mix 92.9. Beyonce's on. And just remember, it can always be worse. We'll

0: just remember, it could always be worse. You know, here in Middle Tennessee, complaining about the heat and the humidity. It's been a brutal summer.
1: It has.
0: You know, the rain, some flooding issues all over. It's easy to complain, right? You get in your little bubble with your people and your community, and you're like, ah, this stinks!
1: Mm-hmm.
0: I've been talking to some friends and family members in the great state of Michigan.
1: Oh, yeah.
0: It's awful up there. They have the most confirmed poop cases. They are, the entire state is on fire.
1: I was going to ask you, they have the wildfires there?
0: They have the worst air quality in the country, and it's not even close. So just remember, it could always be worse.
1: Yeah, the wildfire stuff that's going on right
0: crazy.
1: Now is wild.
0: It is literally wild. It is crazy. A friend of mine, I talked to him yesterday. He can't breathe.
1: Yeah.
0: They can't go outside. The kids can't go play. They can't go to the store. They can't go to the movies. That's, they can't do. It's crazy.
1: My sisters are out near Pittsburgh and similar. I mean, probably not as bad because they're not as close to the fires, but similarly, they were all told to stay inside, wear a mask when you go outside,
0: yeah,
1: and just kind of cut back on the pets even being outside.
0: Yes, that too. And mix that in with the poop
1: with
0: stuff.
1: The diarrhea lettuce.
0: They have like 31,000 poop cases up there too.
1: Oh.
0: They got the most of those.
1: Well, now we know where it originated. Michigan.
0: Think of it this way though, my fellow Michigander friends and family. You got that great barbecue smell. Love that. And Tennesseans, remember, it could always be worse. Bob Ogg is here with a look at traffic this morning. Hey, Bob.
2: Oh, yeah, that's not fair. It could always be worse. Bob August is here. Come on.
0: Oh, I didn't mean it like
2: what
0: that.
2: What are you saying?
0: Yes, I did.
1: It's no, open Bob. For interpretation
0: no,
1: how he
0: Bob,
1: meant it.
0: Come on. It's Friday. We get to hear from you about our favorite thing, traffic. No, it's perfect.
2: Yeah, it's perfect. It could always be worse. Bob August is here to tell you that 24 westbound is busy driving up toward Harding Place. We've had a crash move to the right shoulder, but you are going to see stop and go volume west of Hickory Hollow Parkway. In fact, we may have two separate accidents on 24 westbound past Haywood Lane. We've also got a wreck reported by the airport exit 40 eastbound, so be careful there east of Briley Parkway. We're looking pretty good from the north on 65. A little bit of traffic maybe through Trinity Lane. Time saver traffic and weather together on the quarter hour. Let's get the forecast in for Marcus this morning. It's meteorologist Shelby Mack at the News 2 Storm Center.
3: Scattered showers and a few storms come into the forecast this afternoon. Very similar to what we've seen each afternoon this week, but then we do it once again going into Saturday, and then more widespread rain is likely on Sunday. Again, a few storms are possible, so be alert for these localized heavy downpours along with frequent lightning. I'm News 2 meteorologist Shelby Mack on Mix 92.9.
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1: No, Kelly Clarkson.
0: There's brand new Kelly Clarkson music. And we have a clip this morning.
2: Really?
0: A clip for you. There's Hannah. I'm Sean Cash. Good morning. It's the Mixed Morning Show.
2: I didn't even know she was releasing anything.
0: Had no idea.
1: No, Kelly Clarkson.
0: That's the only appropriate reaction here.
2: Truly. Wait, I'm so excited. What's it called? Give me all the details.
0: It's called I'd Be Lying. And this is a brand new song from Kelly. I don't even know if they've put it fully out. Just have access to this clip here this morning. We love Kelly Clarkson.
2: We do.
0: So whatever this is going to sound like, I haven't listened to it. Don't care.
2: Oh, it's going
0: to
2: be great.
0: Here we go. Brand new Kelly Clarkson.

0: It's a number one smash hit.
1: I have chills. That is so fun. I'm obsessed.
0: Little edgy there, Kelly Clarkson. Yeah, a little scorned Kelly Clarkson. I
1: so
0: like
1: cool.
0: It. I'm into it. I haven't heard that much from her on that kind of side of her, you know, music career.
1: Not in a while.
0: Not in a long time.
1: And yeah, it was fully released today, so you can go and listen to the whole thing.
0: Okay, so the whole thing is out right now.
1: Oh. Wow, that is awesome. I can't wait. I'm going to be putting that on repeat all day.
0: No! Kelly Clarkson! Bob August is here on the Look at Traffic this morning. Hey, Bob.
2: I'd be lying if I said this was the worst morning ever, but it's also not the best. We've got some traffic on 24 West approaching Harding Place, a wreck off to the right shoulder, possibly two separate crashes there, so you're going to see some volume west of Hickory Hollow Parkway. Also got a wreck reported on 440 eastbound near Nolensville Road. Be careful there, heading past the 65 split, and we're looking pretty good on 65 from the north through Goodlettsville and Madison all the way down through East Nashville. 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Time saver, traffic and weather together on the quarter hour. What's going on today? Tell us, meteorologist Shelby Mack at the News 2 Storm Center.
3: Scattered showers and a few storms come into the forecast this afternoon. Very similar to what we've seen each afternoon this week, but then we do it once again going into Saturday, and then more widespread rain is likely on Sunday. Again, a few storms are possible, so be alert for these localized heavy downpours along with frequent lightning. I'm News 2 meteorologist Shelby Mack on Mix 92.9.
1: Thank you, Shelby. 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
1: 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Hey, it's Hannah. This is what's trending. BRB hopping on a nonstop flight to Aruba real quick. Southwest Airlines just gave us a lot to look forward to next year as they just announced four new nonstop flights from Nashville. They are Des Moines, Iowa, not as exciting. Wichita, Kansas, also not as exciting. Aruba.
0: Oh, there it is.
1: And St. Thomas.
0: Oh, that's nice too.
1: Yeah, so yeah. These are going to start to take off in March. And around the same time, Southwest is also increasing their service to the Dominican Republic, Punta Cana, San Juan, and more. Wow. So you can get details, mix929.com. We're all going to the beach this year. Hey!
0: Not wait to get to Des Moines.
1: Right? Yeah, the beaches in Des Moines are beautiful. And a popular thrift store is moving to East Nashville. Buffalo Exchange is set to expand to Gallatin Ave near Pearl Diver within the next few months. So there's currently a Midtown location, which is going to remain open. But just get your clothes together now if you wanted to make some money by donating them there. The new Buffalo Exchange is expected to be open at some point this fall. You can get details on that, mix929.com. And this is going to be pretty funny to watch. Another season of this reality show is on the way with an all-new celebrity cast. Special Forces World's Toughest Test is going to premiere this fall. Have you ever seen this?
0: It's really like put like celebrities in like the middle of the ocean and stuff.
1: Yeah, and they make them do the craziest challenges. Right. So this season's going to have people like George Santos, Candace Cameron Bure, and Ruby Rose in a Malaysian jungle facing extreme challenges like searching for an underground bunker. They're going to have to retrieve supplies from 300 feet up off of the jungle floor. It's going to be pretty funny to watch, I think. It's going to premiere on September 24th. That's what's trending on Mix 92.9.

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1: It wasn't even an hour after we talked about this yesterday. Spooky already, and it's 1,000 degrees outside. Home Depot put yesterday,

0: had a great question. Katie, good morning. I've often thought this as well.
1: I'm wondering, where do people store these?
2: Feel like that's why we see so many year-round skeletons, is because they simply won't fit anywhere else in the house.
3: Nowhere else to put them.
0: You telling me that you don't have a 17-foot storage unit on property that you could put these in?
1: Right.
0: Yeah, hand me the femur, honey. I'll put that back by the cars. I couldn't believe it.
2: I love it.
0: On a whim, we talked about that yesterday.
2: You should have stopped and taken a picture with him.
0: Get off of my lawn! Sorry! Hold on.
2: They would have probably loved it. They spent so much money on it. They're like, yes, please. Give it attention.
0: I think I was only up to that thing's shin. It was humongous. Yeah.
2: They're what, like 12, 13 feet?
0: I mean, what a great way to keep the sun out of the house, too. You know, just a nice little shade on
2: big
0: there.
2: Big scarecrow.
0: Bob Ogg is here with a look at traffic this morning. Hi, Bob.
4: Hey there, Sean. Hey, Hannah. We've got some traffic driving in from the southeast. We had a couple of wrecks earlier on 24 westbound, driving up toward Harding Place. Activity on the right shoulder there, maybe. And some volume west of Hickory Hollow Parkway. You've also had a collision report reported on 440 eastbound near Nolensville Road. Do watch for that as you tool east of I-65. Are getting busier on 65 southbound down through 24 in Trinity Lane if you're heading in from the north side. And we've got a collision reported on Old Hickory Boulevard. This may be over on the west side. Looks as though we're going to be actually on the north side. Old Hickory Boulevard around 65 in Madison. Time saver, traffic and weather together. Let's get the forecast from meteorologist Shelby Mack at the News 2 Storm Center.
5: Thanks, Bob. As we go throughout the rest of Friday, temperatures will be rising to the upper 80s, close to 90 degrees in Nashville. We are going to see cloudy skies taking over, and the chance for afternoon showers and thunderstorms picks up. This continues throughout the evening, and then overnight things look more dry, with that scattered rain chance continuing through the weekend. I'm News 2 meteorologist Shelby Mack on Mix 92.9.
0: Shelby, thanks, and thanks to Kentucky Downs for the update. 75 already on a Friday morning. Oh, Friday morning. Your best weekend ever is here.
2: Yeah, it is.
0: Right before 7. 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We'll put it all together for you next.
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9: Big day at the court. Supreme Court ruling in favor of protecting women's sports, upholding state restrictions on transgender athletes in a 6-3 landmark decision.
8: In Tennessee, conservative Johnny Garrett led the fight to save girls' sports, spearheading legislation to ban biological men from competing against our daughters. Now, Garrett's running for Congress to stand with President Trump and keep on winning for Tennessee. Garrett will halt the radical left's woke agenda in Washington. No sex changes for minors. No liberal indoctrination in schools. No trans perverts in girls' locker rooms. That's why Tennessee's own Riley Gaines has endorsed Johnny Garrett, a proudly pro-Trump, pro-life Christian conservative who always put America first. Johnny Garrett for Congress.
10: I'm Johnny Garrett, candidate for Congress, and I approve this message.
8: Paid for by Johnny Garrett for Congress.
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0: The Mix Morning Show with Sean and Hannah. Good morning. This is all powered by our friends at Old South. All of the plans that you've been looking for, look no further. They're here with your best weekend ever calendar. Always so much going on here in Middle Tennessee.
1: Yeah, there really is a lot going on. Whether you want to just go outside and have some fun or you want to check out some sports, I mean, it really is a good weekend for our sports fans here. Tomorrow, though, let's start off with this before we get into that, Sean. Tomorrow from 9 to 11 at Cool Springs Galleria, you're going to be down there for LL Bean's grand opening.
0: That's right. The Bootmobile is going to be there, too. Insane giveaways for the first 100 people that get there. And it's a brand new store. I'm so excited to go out there and check it out.
1: Yeah, they're going to be giving free boat and totes, which is like their really nice tote bags away. And they're also doing free boat and tote monogramming tomorrow as well on site. So that's going to be fun. Plus, go out there and meet Sean, of course, again from 9 to 11.
0: I'll be in the boot.
1: There you go. Yeah, you'll be somewhere in the boot. And Hot Wheels Monster Trucks are taking over Bridgestone Arena all weekend. This is their glow and fire show. So it's going to be really cool. It's going to have a lot of flames, plenty of glow in the dark fun.
0: Yeah.
1: So be sure to wear your best like glow in the dark outfits or get yourself some glow sticks to bring. Also, Nashville Sounds are home all weekend against the Norfolk Tides. So they are going to be at First Horizon Park. Today's really fun. It's Christmas in July theme. Tomorrow is Marvel night. So they're going to be doing Spider-Man Funko Pop giveaways.
0: Oh,
1: I know.
0: Awesome.
1: First 1,000 fans will get that. And of course, you're encouraged to wear your favorite superhero outfits. Sunday is the ice cream jersey giveaways. It's a big weekend, too, out in Lebanon at the Nashville Super Speedway because it's the Music City Grand Prix.
0: That's
1: weekend.
0: Right.
1: Practice and qualifying is going to be tomorrow. The race, of course, on Sunday afternoon. World Cup final is happening this Sunday as well, 2 p.m. It's Spain versus Argentina. Plenty of watch parties across Middle Tennessee. And then tomorrow at Geodis Park, Nashville SC is taking on Atlanta, and there's going to be fireworks. So lots going on this weekend, especially if you're a fan of sports.
0: Yeah,
1: you can get all the details, mix929.com, under the Mix Morning Show's Best Weekend Ever calendar, brought to you by Old South.
0: In theory, you could do a sounds game.
1: Yeah.
0: You could go see SC.
1: Yep.
0: And make the race.
1: Yeah.
0: On Sunday.
1: You could do a little bit of everything.
0: Oh, that's a dream weekend.
1: You could
0: right
1: even
0: there.
1: You could even do the sounds. You could do Nashville SC. You could watch the World Cup and then
0: that's true.
1: Do the race.
0: That's true.
1: You could do everything.
0: And go in the boot.
1: And go go in the bootmobile.
0: Bob August is here. Look at traffic this morning. What's going on, Bob?
2: But can you do all of that from inside the bootmobile?
0: I'm going to try. I don't know how yet, but I'm
1: going to
0: try.
1: Sean's going to hotwire the bootmobile.
2: So is that like one of those you know, like there are those terrain amphibious vehicles. Is this one like, can this one like roll and also run?
0: I don't
2: know. If you need it to?
0: I'll report back Monday.
2: Okay. Good.
1: I mean, it is a duck boot, so I would imagine it can. It's a duck boot.
2: Yeah. Yes. I think you should try that. 24 westbound is busy approaching Harding Place. We've had a wreck off to the right shoulder, two of them, in fact. And 24 eastbound has a collision on the left shoulder. If you're near Briley Parkway in the airport area, car with its trunk up and a crash there. So people may be outside the vehicle. You want to be extra careful on 24 east passing Harding on the east side. We've also got a wreck reported on 440 east near Nolansville Road. A heads up there. 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Time saver traffic and weather together on the quarter hour. Let's get the forecast as we head toward this afternoon. Meteorologist Shelby Mack at the News 2 Storm Center.
3: Scattered showers and a few storms come into the forecast this afternoon. Very similar to what we've seen each afternoon this week, but then we do it once again going into Saturday, and then more widespread rain is likely on Sunday. Again, a few storms are possible, so be alert for these localized heavy downpours along with frequent lightning. I'm News 2 meteorologist Shelby Mack on Mix 92.9.
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1: Hey, it's Hannah. This is What's Trending. Well, it's going to be a busy season for the Nashville Predators. Their schedule just got released and has them playing 84 regular season games.
0: It's the first time in NHL history.
1: Yeah, isn't that wild?
0: That they'll be playing more than 82 games. It's crazy.
1: And because they have that break, right? That's why they did this. Mm-hmm. So 42 of those games actually going to be home at Bridgestone Arena. The preseason is in September, going to have us facing off against Tampa Bay and Carolina. And our first regular season game is going to be at Bridgestone Arena on October 1st against the Minnesota Wild. Details for that, mix929.com. And a major sidewalk project is on the way for Franklin, which is going to connect Ladd Park to Pearl Park. So the project's going to have a 5-foot-wide, mile-long sidewalk constructed along Carruthers Parkway. And this is something residents have been asking about for a couple years now. So it's finally happening and it's being fast-tracked. But since it is such a big project, it is still going to take them a little while to complete it. Probably won't be done until 2028. Details for that at mix929.com, but it's great to see that it's on the way. And after 7 seasons, the star of Saturday Night Live is leaving the show. Chloe Fineman made the announcement yesterday, saying it's hard to leave, but it just feels like the right time. Chloe was known for her Drew Barrymore show parodies, also her Elmo weekend update that went viral, her Britney Spears impression, of course, and the Domingo sketches.
0: All right, yeah.
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0: It is Friday. It's the $1,000 minute. It's the last chance we're going to play this week. And if we don't get a winner this morning, we're never playing again. Okay? That's where I'm at. People could say I'm a little dramatic.
1: Yeah, a little bit.
0: That's
1: just
0: fun.
1: A little bit.
0: I'm tired of this, Grandpa. I want a winner.
1: I know. It's been over 2 months now. Wait. Is it actually at 3 months? I don't know.
0: No, not quite. Okay. Megan in Nashville won second week of May. She was our 52nd winner of the $1,000
1: minute. Well, yeah, that's not too bad.
0: It's 2+
1: We're
0: months.
1: We're like at 2 months.
0: Yeah, it's too many months.
1: And a week.
0: Mix929.com. That's where you get signed up to play $1,000 minute. It's what our friend, this is Jake in Nashville, did. Let me make sure this is right. Yeah, Jake in Nashville here this morning. He's on hold with us. Hi, Jake. What kind of fun Friday plans do we got?
2: We've got some soccer later on tonight. Soccer game.
0: Outside? Inside? Please say inside.
2: It's indoor.
1: Oh, that's good. Nice. Yeah.
0: Yeah.
1: Too dang hot out there.
0: Yeah. Yeah. Okay, so Jake, you've been on the schedule here. We're so excited to play with you. Tell us about your daughter, who is, by all accounts, a $1,000 minute super fan.
2: She is. We listen during school year all the time, going to school every day. Her name is Lorelai, playing soccer today.
1: Oh my gosh! Wait, Lorelai, like from Gilmore Girls? Is that where the inspiration came?
2: Part of it, yeah. Oh, part of it.
0: Cool.
1: Beautiful name.
0: It is. It's a gorgeous name.
1: Yeah, love that.
0: Naming your kid after TV characters. So we should have did that with our daughter.
1: You should have.
0: Johnny Bravo. She would have been such a good little Johnny Bravo.
1: What'd he say? Hey, mama.
0: Hey, mama. Somebody stop me.
1: I haven't seen that in forever.
0: I love Johnny Bravo. Okay, Jake, we're going to put you on hold. Let's play $1,000 Minute here with your daughter, Lorelai, in just a second. Johnny Bravo, classic.
1: Oh, yeah.
0: Got to go home and watch that. All right, Ascend Federal Credit Union is what I'm trying to say. Thanks for the traffic and weather update. Here's Bob August. Hi, Bob.
3: Hi, Johnny. We've got some traffic if you're driving westbound on 40 coming in from the, I'm sorry, westbound on 24 coming in from the southeast side through Laverne and Antioch and up toward 40 Merge. We've got a collision reported on the west side, 40 eastbound near Charlotte Pike, exit 201. So do keep your eyes open there. We've got Rosa Parks Boulevard with a wreck near Mainstream Drive. Watch for that in Metro Center. And you got 65 southbound with some volume coming in from the north down through 24 and Trinity Lane. Time saver traffic and weather together on the quarter hour. And for Marcus Bagwell, it's meteorologist Shelby Mack at the News 2 Storm Center.
4: Thanks, Bob. As we go throughout the rest of Friday, temperatures will be rising into the upper 80s, close to 90 degrees in Nashville. We are going to see cloudy skies taking over, and the chance for afternoon showers and thunderstorms picks up. This continues throughout the evening, and then overnight things look more dry, with that scattered rain chance continuing through the weekend. I'm News 2 meteorologist Shelby Mack on Mix 92.9.
0: Yeah, already 77 out there. It's 7:15 this morning with the Mix Morning Show's $1,000 Minute next. Jake is going to do something really cool if he wins this $1,000 this morning. I'm going to tell you all about it here in just a few. 7:25 is when the clock starts ticking. Another day, another local $1,000 minute winner.
5: Hello.
0: Hey, there's Suzanne. Good morning,
1: hey,
0: Suzanne.
1: Hey, Suzanne.
0: So excited to play $1,000 minute with you, Suzanne. We haven't had a winner in a little while. You seem like the perfect candidate to break our streak.
5: I will probably spend most of that on my kids.
0: What do the kids want for this year for Christmas?
5: They want expensive shoes and recording equipment. The stuff that $1,000 isn't going to go very far. But, you know,
1: Christmas gets more expensive as the time goes on.
0: You know, 10 questions in 60 seconds, you'll take home $1,000 this morning. Your $1,000 minute clock starts right now.
1: What is 7 times 3?
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2: 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You
3: and
2: told us.
3: Lorelai.
2: Yeah, you told us about your daughter, Lorelai. Hi, Lorelai.
4: Hi.
2: Hi. Okay, so mix929.com is where you got signed up, Jake. What you want to do with this $1,000 is so cool. Now that we know about Lorelai, your daughter, tell us about your niece.
1: My niece, Carlin. Yeah, she graduated from college at the University of North Alabama, and she's headed to Japan to do some missionary work and teach over there.
3: That How is so cool. Japan is awesome.
1: Yeah, she's been over there a few times. So
2: the fact that you want to give her $1,000 to help her says a lot about you too, Jake. So that's really cool.
3: Jake, why don't you just save the $1,000? Go visit her.
2: Yeah. Well, Jake, Lorelai, let's play $1,000 Minute here this morning. You're going to have 60 seconds on the clock to answer 10 questions correctly. If you don't know an answer, you can say pass. We'll come back to it if there's time at the end. Answer a question incorrectly, you'll have another chance to answer that if there's time at the end as well. Get all 10 questions in 60 seconds. You're going to take home $1,000 here this morning.
1: Right.
2: Lorelai, what are your best $1,000 Minute categories?
4: Anything like about Disney, I guess.
3: Ooh, okay. Perfect.
2: Good. Yeah. All right. You never know when that's going to pop in.
3: Uh-huh.
2: You never know. All right, y'all. Hannah's going to ask your questions. Your $1,000 Minute clock starts now.
3: What's faster, the speed of light or the speed of sound?
1: Speed of light.
3: In Disney's Tarzan, Turk is what animal?
1: The monkey.
3: The planet Mars is what color?
1: Red.
3: In computers, what does the L in URL stand for?
1: Locator.
3: In rock, paper, scissors, what beats paper?
1: Rock.
3: How many days are in July?
1: 31.
3: Known as Mitch Buchanan on Baywatch, it's this actor's 74th birthday.
1: Pass.
3: Plants absorb what gas from the air?
1: Carbon dioxide.
3: Pork pie, fedora, and bowler are types of what?
1: Pass.
3: This fictional wizard is known as the boy who lived.
1: Peter.
3: In Disney's Tarzan, Turk is what animal?
1: Gorilla.
3: In rock, paper, scissors, what beats paper?
1: Scissors.
3: Known as Mitch Buchanan on Baywatch. Hey, you came back and got a couple. There we go.
2: You can hear Lorelai say, it's a gorilla!
3: It's a gorilla! Not monkey, but gorilla. Hey, and she was right.
2: You guys, nice work here.
3: Great job. 7 out of 10 today. Not too shabby.
2: Not bad at all. Let's go over a couple of these. David Hasselhoff is who we were looking for.
1: I
3: feel like you saw him running in slow motion in your brain and you couldn't find the name. Yeah.
1: And I knew him in the kit car, too, and I couldn't think of it.
3: Oh, yeah.
2: Hats, pork pie, fedora, bowler, hats. Those are types of hats. And the fictional wizard known as the boy who lived.
3: Not Peter.
2: Not sure who Peter is. Sounds like a nice guy. Harry Potter is what we were looking for. Nice job, you guys.
3: That's all you missed here today. And you know what, Lorelai? You said you like Disney. Well, girl, we got something for you.
2: Yeah, Disney's Worlds Collide concert tour is coming in November with Descendants, Zombies, and Camp Rock at Bridgestone Arena. And you're going.
3: Yeah.
1: Yay. All right.
2: Hey, guys, so much for playing during the school year. I we're almost at that time again.
3: Right? Can you believe it?
2: So we look forward to seeing and hearing more of you guys, and thanks for playing with us this morning.
1: Thank you all very much.
3: And good luck in your soccer match this weekend, too.
4: Thank you.
2: We're never going to have another $1,000 Minute winner again.
3: Yes, we will. Look, we got closer than we were yesterday. He got us one question closer.
2: It's never going to happen again. I'm just going to live my whole life.
3: Womp, womp, womp. No, here's the thing. If you're thinking the same way as Sean, sign yourself up, because that's the only way that we're going to get a winner is if somebody who thinks they're smart signs up and wins the money.
2: Thinking like me is a dark, scary place.
3: It truly is.
2: I wouldn't do that if I were you.
3: So after you do that and after you sign yourself up, probably go and call help.
2: Autumn in Columbia got signed up this morning. How about Lydia in College Grove did the same thing. Monday morning, it's back again. 7:25 is when we'll play $1,000 Minute. 10 brand new questions headed your way to start the work week. Bob August here with a look at traffic about 7:30 now. What's going on, Bob?
5: We've got some traffic in Millersville. Sean and Hannah, we've got a crash reported on 65 South approaching Bethel Road, exit 104, so be careful there. And you're also going to see a wreck on the southeast side on 24 West approaching Old Hickory Boulevard, exit 62. Got a squeeze over to the right there. Got the left lanes blocked. It's going to be busy west of Smyrna and Laverne. And we've also got 24 East eastbound now with a collision near New Hope Road, exit 31. Watch for that coming down through the Joelton area. On the south side, accident 65 south near 840. A little busy on 65 north through June Lake. And a wreck on the stripes on 40 east near Charlotte Pike, exit 201. So stay over to your right there. Time saver to your left there. Time saver, traffic and weather together. Let's get the forecast from meteorologist Shelby Mack at the News 2 Storm Center.
6: Thanks, Bob. As we go throughout the rest of Friday, temperatures will be rising into the upper 80s, close to 90 degrees in Nashville. We are going to see cloudy skies taking over, and the chance for afternoon showers and thunderstorms picks up. This continues throughout the evening, and then overnight things look more dry, with that scattered rain chance continuing through the weekend. I'm News 2 meteorologist Shelby Mack on Mix 92.9.
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1: Yeah.
0: You delivered. Challenge accepted. It was an unbelievable week collecting bottled water for the Nashville Rescue Mission. So many of our friends here in this community need access to water. So many people don't have it, but so many people will now have it because of your big hearts and your generosity coming out to these Krogers this week and seeing the numbers that we saw was crazy.
1: Yeah, yesterday for our final day of Water Week, we were out in Hermitage at the Kroger there on Old Hickory Boulevard, and it was amazing. So before I tell you how many bottles of water we raised,

0: because that's who I am.
1: Right.
0: So I maybe have matched donations for an hour or so yesterday.
1: Oh, wow.
0: And
1: You're a lunatic.
0: We ended up, our total for yesterday alone, Water Week, final day, was 1,466 bottles of water.
1: Oh, my gosh. In 2 hours.
0: Yeah.
1: That's unbelievable.
0: It is wild. And when you think about that number, man, you just think about how many people that's going to be able to help. And that was in one day alone.
1: Right. And we were all over the place. And now our friends at Junco Plus, who've helped us with Water Week 2026, are going to drop off literally thousands and thousands of water bottles to the Nashville Rescue Mission a little bit later on this afternoon.
0: Yeah, I can't wait until we have the like complete count and the total of how many bottles we're able to donate thanks to you.
1: We'll figure that out. We'll get that number for you. It's unbelievable. We say it all the time, mixed listeners, what you do for your community, it's unheard of.
0: Mm-hmm.
1: It really truly is. Thanks to Kroger, thanks to United Structural Systems, who helped with Water Week as well this year. Just really good stuff all the way around. Bob August here with a look at traffic this morning. What's going on, Bob?
2: A lot of traffic, Sean and Hannah, on 24 westbound out of Laverne up toward Old Hickory Boulevard, exit 62. We've had a crash off to the left shoulder there now. And you've got volume on 840 west approaching 65. Watch for an accident there. We've got some volume coming from the north on 65 south toward Bethel Road in Millersville. We've had a wreck there. Going to see some volume as you head south of the White House area. And watch for an accident as well on the west side on 40 east near Charlotte Pike, exit 201. That's been on the stripes. Time saver traffic and weather together on the quarter hour. Let's check in with Shelby Mack at the News 2 Storm Center.
3: Scattered showers and a few storms come into the forecast this afternoon. Very similar to what we've seen each afternoon this week, but then we do it once again going into Saturday, and then more widespread rain is likely on Sunday. Again, a few storms are possible, so be alert for these localized heavy downpours along with frequent lightning. I'm News 2 meteorologist Shelby Mack on Mix 92.9.
1: Thank you, Shelby. It's 7:45 now, 77 degrees to start Friday morning here with Sean and Hannah, your Mix Morning Show. 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

0: before 8 o'clock here on Mix 92.9, Nashville's Variety Station. It's Sean and Hannah. Good morning. Thanks for waking up with us on a Friday. Clarksville, Gallatin, Hendersonville. It's all your fault. It's all your fault. You are the worst drivers in Tennessee.
1: Hear, hear.
0: Hear, hear. Cheers. Per incidences, or incidences per 1,000 drivers, Clarksville, Gallatin, Hendersonville are three of the top five worst driver cities in this state.
1: Embarrassing.
0: Clarksville, you have 47 incidents per 1,000 people.
1: Wow.
0: Gallatin, you have just about 46 incidents per 1,000 people. And Hendersonville, you have 39 incidents per 1,000 people.
1: Not great.
0: Why are you so bad at this? It's all by LendingTree. It's all by insurance people.
1: How did they find this out? And so are we talking about like car accidents or just incidents in general?
0: Yeah, fender bender. You know, I ran into the side of the thing, you know, whatever. I got a ticket. It's all done by that. Now, on the other side of things, Spring Hill, Germantown.
1: Oh.
0: You're two of the best driving cities in this state.
1: Wow.
0: Good for you.
1: That's fantastic.
0: Look at you. Memphis, Chattanooga's also on that list. So there's a little bit of good, a little bit of bad, some things to work on.
1: I think everybody could get better at driving.
0: Yeah. By the way, Gen Z continues to be, and it's not even close.
1: The worst.
0: The
1: And because they're so distracted. They care so much about their devices.
0: So imagine being a Gen Z person in Clarksville. Look out!
1: Yeah.
0: Or you got to get some of those big giant helmets. That's what you need to get. 77 incidents per 1,000 drivers.
1: Not great.
0: For if you were born between 1997 and 2007. The next closest age is millennials at 33 incidences.
1: And that's like 40 some odd. Yeah, yeah.
0: And then some.
1: That's crazy.
0: Holy smokes.
1: Put down your phones, people.
0: Bob August, you busy in Gallatin and Clarksville here today? We know the reason why.
2: Well, let's see. Let's go up to Gallatin.
0: The Gen Z-er in a car. Look at
2: What a surprise. I'm going to go all the way over to Germantown now, and I'm getting out of here. We've got some traffic on 24 westbound through Smyrna and Laverne. We've had a crash heading up toward Old Hickory Boulevard that's been on the left shoulder, was blocking the left lanes earlier. So you want to stay over to your right there. You've also got traffic on 840 westbound heading over toward I-65 with a wreck reported. A lot of stop and go west of Paytonsville Trinity Road. And a lot of volume on 65 south toward Bethel Road in Millersville. We've had a wreck there. On the west side, a collision on 40 east near Charlotte Pike on the stripes. You're busy east of Old Hickory Boulevard. 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Time saver traffic and weather together. Let's get the forecast from Shelby Mack at the News 2 Storm Center.
3: Scattered showers and a few storms come into the forecast this afternoon. Very similar to what we've seen each afternoon this week. But then we do it once again going into Saturday. And then more widespread rain is likely on Sunday. Again, a few storms are possible, so be alert for these localized heavy downpours along with frequent lightning. I'm News 2 meteorologist Shelby Mack on Mix 92.9.
1: Hey, thanks for that, Shelby. It's 8 o'clock, 77 degrees now, and thanks to Tire World for that update. Well, this just happened for the first time in 74 years. 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
1: Hey, it's Hannah. This is what's trending. Well, for the first time since 1952, this World War II era steam locomotive, 576, the one that used to be in Centennial Park, fired its boiler. Isn't that pretty wild? So the locomotive has sat at Centennial Park for decades, and it was just a great landmark and photo op. Earlier this week, restoration measures were put to the test, and a fire was lit in the boiler. So 6 years ago, actually, it was moved from Centennial Park to a restoration site. And they've been working really hard on it ever since. So it's been 74 years since a fire was lit in it. It's a huge milestone. And they're hoping to one day get it back on the rails for one more ride. Cool. Details, mix929.com. And just a quick reminder that early voting begins today here in Davidson County for the elections. So it's going to run through Saturday, August 1st. And there are 3 new early voting locations this year, too. So you can see that full list of locations, mix929.com. And while people nationwide are nervous about the Cyclospora parasite outbreak on produce, here's a way to still eat your favorite produce without the worry. Buy local. We have plenty of amazing farmers markets and farm stands to purchase fresh produce from here in Middle Tennessee, and they're a safer option than your store-bought produce, because the produce that's affected and contaminated with this parasite, it's all contaminated from the growing site, they're saying, so not in the markets, potentially in their water source. So that means if you're buying anything grown elsewhere, especially if you know exactly what farm it's coming from, it's definitely a safer option. So no matter where you get your produce, just make sure you are cleaning it properly still. That's what's trending on Mix 92.9.
0: That's a great idea.
1: Right.
0: Do have one more question, though. Are they still vegetables?
1: Yes, you have to still eat the vegetables.

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I'm Sean Cash. Hannah is here as well. Thanks for waking up with us. Coworker shares big news with you. But then you commit this faux pas. Someone in this room did the same exact thing. Tell you about next.

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1: Someone in this room committed quite a large faux pas the other day. You're not allowed to say this to someone.
2: What are you talking about?
1: Especially a pregnant woman. You're not allowed to do that. The other day, a coworker shared some pretty big news with us.
2: Yeah,
1: she's
2: expecting.
1: Having a baby!
2: Yay!
1: How cool is that? She's pregnant, and she was telling us all about it, how far along, you know, and all
2: this. And now
1: we're
2: telling all of you her secret. No.
1: Oh, yeah. Once you tell us, it's over with. You don't have a choice in the matter anymore. Telling us all about it, her cravings and the morning sickness and all, how far along and all this.
2: How it's going.
1: Then Hannah said, how many babies do you want?
2: I think that's a normal question.
1: What are you doing? Let this poor girl have the first one.
2: I mean, yeah, obviously.
1: And then we'll go from there.
2: But sometimes people already know, like, what their number, what they're aiming for.
1: You can't say that.
2: Yes, you totally can.
1: The look of pure panic over her face was like, oh, God, I don't know.
2: Well, because she doesn't know how many she wants yet, which is fine. But I have some friends who, before they even had a man who was a prospective father, they knew that they wanted three kids.
1: I know. It's all good and fine, but can you let her try this one out first before she goes and gets another one?
2: I was just asking. All because
1: man.
2: You don't want another one doesn't mean everybody else doesn't.
1: That's not what this conversation is about in any way.
2: Sounds personal.
1: Here's what it is about. If I said that, you would have turned around and said, you can't ask a pregnant woman
2: no,
1: that question.
2: I wouldn't have. The only thing I would have done if you would have said something about the size of her belly or like that's where I get annoyed with pregnant, not pregnant women, with people talking to pregnant women.
1: I wouldn't have said that. Are you nuts?
2: If someone's belly is bigger and they only have one baby in there, sometimes people are like, oh, what are you expecting? Twins? Don't ever ask a pregnant person if they're expecting twins.
1: And while you're at it, don't ask me either. Because it hurts my feelings. Bob August is here.
2: And I'm not.
1: The look at traffic this morning. Hey, Bob.
3: You know, it's all in the inflection because you could say, ooh, how many babies do you want? Or you could say, how many babies do you want? See?
2: Well, yeah, but it's how many babies are you hoping to have? Some people know exactly what they want their future family to look like.
1: Let woman try with a one out first before we start
2: I'm
1: making her
2: I'm not forcing
1: more.
2: Her to have children.
3: By the way, Sean, I love your imitation of Hannah's...
1: you never want to ask somebody that question.
3: Sounds a little bit like a chicken.
2: That's not what I sound like.
3: Something. You do not sound like that.
1: All I hear on a loop all day.
2: Good.
3: We're going to put that on a loop. 65 southbound's busy approaching Bethel Road. A crash off to the right shoulder there in Millersville. And a lot of volume on 840 west as you head west of Paytonsville, Trinity Road over toward I-65. Got a wreck there. And a collision on 24 west approaching Old Hickory Boulevard off to the left. Watch for traffic west of Waldron Road. Time saver traffic weather together. It's meteorologist Shelby Mack at the News 2 Storm Center.
4: Thanks, Bob. As we go throughout the rest of Friday, temperatures will be rising into the upper 80s, close to 90 degrees in Nashville. We are going to see cloudy skies taking over, and the chance for afternoon showers and thunderstorms picks up. This continues throughout the evening, and then overnight things look more dry, with that scattered rain chance continuing through the weekend. I'm News 2 meteorologist Shelby Mack on Mix 92.9.
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1: It sure is.
0: With a ton of stuff to do over these next couple of days.
1: Yes, Hot Wheels, monster trucks taking over Bridgestone Arena all weekend long. This is going to be a lot of fun and a great way to beat the heat as you watch the Glow and Fire show. This is really cool because it's going to have the big monster trucks, but a lot of flames, a lot of glow in the dark fun. So definitely wear like the clothes that have like the black light, different colors on them and stuff, because that's going to be a good time. The kids are going to love it. Also, tomorrow morning, head down to Cool Springs Galleria. Sean's going to be there at the L.L. Bean grand opening.
0: The Bootmobile will be there, too. I have got confirmation on that. This is awesome. It's a brand new store. I'm excited to go check it out. And they're doing some incredible giveaways, too.
1: Yeah, first 100 people in line going to get a free boat and tote. Plus, they're going to have free boat and tote monogramming on site as well all day. So that's going to be a really good time. Also, Nashville Sounds versus the Norfolk Tides. They're home all weekend at First Horizon Park. Tonight is actually Christmas in July, and then tomorrow's Marvel night, they're going to have a Spider-Man Funko Pop giveaway for the first 1,000 fans, and you're encouraged, of course, to dress as your favorite superhero.
0: Yeah.
1: Sunday, they're doing the ice cream jersey giveaways. Also, it's a big weekend if you're a racing fan. It's the Music City Grand Prix weekend, so Nashville Super Speedway in Lebanon is where it's taking place, and tomorrow they're going to do the practice and qualifying. On Sunday afternoon is the race. And Sunday afternoon, also, the World Cup final. Spain taking on Argentina. And there are a bunch of different watch parties around Middle Tennessee that you could take part in. That happens Sunday at 2 o'clock. Also, Nashville SC is taking on Atlanta tonight at Geodis Park. And, of course, they got some fireworks over there as well.
0: Gosh.
1: So lots to get into, especially if you're a sports fan here in Middle Tennessee.
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0: Thanks to United Structural Systems for the incoming traffic and weather update. So let's check the roads now with Bob August. Hey, Bob.
2: Hey there. We've got traffic on 24 westbound heading up through Laverne and on toward Old Hickory Boulevard, exit 62. Crash off to the left shoulder. In fact, you stop and go west of Sam Ridley and Smyrna. And you've got 840 westbound heavy past Paytonsville, Trinity Road toward I-65 with a wreck reported there. We've also been busy on 65 south down through Bethel Road in Millersville due to a wreck. You stop and go south of the White House area. And watch for our collision in Madison on Old Hickory Boulevard near the ramp to 65 south. Time saver traffic and weather together. Let's see what's going on as we zoom toward the afternoon. It's meteorologist Shelby Mack at the News 2 Storm Center.
3: Scattered showers and a few storms come into the forecast this afternoon. Very similar to what we've seen each afternoon this week. But then we do it once again going into Saturday. And then more widespread rain is likely on Sunday. Again, a few storms are possible, so be alert for these localized heavy downpours along with frequent lightning. I'm News 2 meteorologist Shelby Mack on Mix 92.9.
1: Hey, it's Hannah. This is what's trending. Well, it's going to be a busy season for the Nashville Predators. Their schedule just got released and has them playing 84 regular season games.
0: It's the first time in NHL history.
1: Yeah, isn't that wild?
0: That they'll be playing more than 82 games. It's crazy.
1: And because they have that break, right? That's why they did this. Mm-hmm. So 42 of those games actually going to be home at Bridgestone Arena. The preseason is in September, going to have us facing off against Tampa Bay and Carolina. And our first regular season game is going to be at Bridgestone Arena on October 1st against the Minnesota Wild. Details for that, mix929.com. And a major sidewalk project is on the way for Franklin, which is going to connect Ladd Park to Pearl Park. So the project's going to have a 5-foot-wide, mile-long sidewalk constructed along Carruthers Parkway. And this is something residents have been asking about for a couple years now. So it's finally happening and it's being fast-tracked. But since it is such a big project, it is still going to take them a little while to complete it. Probably won't be done until 2028. Details for that, mix929.com, but it's great to see that it's on the way. And after seven seasons, the star of Saturday Night Live is leaving the show. Chloe Fineman made the announcement yesterday, saying it's hard to leave, but it just feels like the right time. Chloe was known for her Drew Barrymore show parodies, also her Elmo weekend update that went viral, her Britney Spears impression, of course, and the Domingo sketches.
0: All right,
1: that's what's trending on mix929.
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1: It's
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0: Sean and Hannah, your Mixed Morning Show, telling you about Twice Daily's brand new pizza. 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
1: 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So you can go in and get them at the kiosk in store. You could even order them right online.
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15: Big day at the court. Supreme Court ruling in favor of protecting women's sports, upholding state restrictions on transgender athletes in a 6-3 landmark decision.
14: In Tennessee, conservative Johnny Garrett led the fight to save girls' sports, spearheading legislation to ban biological men from competing against our daughters. Now, Garrett's running for Congress to stand with President Trump and keep on winning for Tennessee. Garrett will halt the radical left's woke agenda in Washington. No sex changes for minors. No liberal indoctrination in schools. No trans perverts in girls' locker rooms. That's why Tennessee's own Riley Gaines has endorsed Johnny Garrett, a proudly pro-Trump, pro-life Christian conservative who always put America first. Johnny Garrett for Congress.
16: I'm Johnny Garrett, candidate for Congress, and I approve this message.
14: Paid for by Johnny Garrett for Congress.

0: 9 a.m. Already 81 degrees out there this morning.
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0: 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There's Hannah, I'm Sean Cash. That's it for us on a Friday. But before we go, yeah, you gotta go back in the archives here.
1: Yeah.
0: Get it. You're not able to hear every single thing that we do on this show. That's why the Mix Morning Show replay exists. Like, you found what at your Airbnb?
1: Oh, yeah. This was so, so creepy. Also,
0: interesting.
1: Great moment in parenting history coming from one Sean Cash.
0: You're all welcome, is all I'm saying. And by great, it should be in air quotes. It's a great wink, wink moment in parenting.
1: Very sarcastic.
0: Go get caught up. Have a great weekend. We're back Monday morning, 5:30 to 10.
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0: 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I'm Barb Bridges. Coming up in the lunch hour, got tickets for you to see Lindsey Stirling at Ascend Amphitheater. 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Always making sure that your Friday has a few extra prizes along the way. And hey, we love to pay for your concert tickets, get you in so you don't have to worry about that expense. But you can still have some fun. 12:25 today on Mix.
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0: Mix 92.9, singing along with Katy Perry right there, Teenage Dream. I didn't know this. Today is World Emoji Day. So apparently there's good emojis and bad emojis to use. I had no idea that the most hated emoji is apparently the thumbs up emoji. Because people are like, it just doesn't, you know, send what you're trying to send here. But face emojis do really well. And the heart emoji, sometimes people say, is insufficient. And I was like, uh-oh. Because I will definitely stick a heart on there if I like what somebody said. So, oops.
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17: Nashville weather. Scattered showers and a few storms come into the forecast this afternoon. Very similar to what we've seen each afternoon this week, but then we do it once again going into Saturday, and then more widespread rain is likely on Sunday. Again, a few storms are possible, so be alert for these localized heavy downpours along with frequent lightning. I'm News 2 meteorologist Shelby Mack. On Mix 92.9.
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16: Big day at the court. Supreme Court ruling in favor of protecting women's sports, upholding state restrictions on transgender athletes in a 6-3 landmark decision.
15: In Tennessee, conservative Johnny Garrett led the fight to save girls' sports, spearheading legislation to ban biological men from competing against our daughters. Now, Garrett's running for Congress to stand with President Trump and keep on winning for Tennessee. Garrett will halt the radical left's woke agenda in Washington. No sex changes for minors. No liberal indoctrination in schools. No trans perverts in girls' locker rooms. That's why Tennessee's own Riley Gaines has endorsed Johnny Garrett, a proudly pro-Trump, pro-life Christian conservative who always put America first. Johnny Garrett for Congress.
17: I'm Johnny Garrett, candidate for Congress, and I approve this message.
15: Paid for by Johnny Garrett for Congress.
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0: Mix 92.9, Simply Red, if you don't know me by now. So don't you feel like somebody in Nashville should be cast for that new Monopoly life-sized reality competition series? This thing looks so cool because they're going to drop 12 contestants into an authentic Monopoly town square. There's $2 million on the line, $2 million grand prize. And so I bet some folks are going to be working on that headshot this weekend, working on that video, that one-minute video that you've got to turn in to explain who you are, how you would play the game, and why you should be chosen. All that stuff is happening. It's going to be fall 2027, so let's get somebody from Nashville in on this.
1: The weekend is the perfect time to hit those farmers markets, do a little local shopping. Kind of like what you were saying earlier for your produce, it's better.
2: Yeah, if you're trying to get away from having that crazy tummy bug everybody's getting.
1: Right, because it's the lower chance of you getting it, right? If you're kind of doing local farm shopping and stuff.
2: Basically no chance of getting it.
1: Okay. Now, I do have a question. Are they still fruits and vegetables that we're buying?
2: Well, yeah, it's the farmer's market. It's produce.
1: No, all right, I'm out. No, I'm still out then. Can you have bread back there? Maybe something
2: they
1: sweet?
2: Have bread at the farmer's market.

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12: As we go throughout the rest of Friday, temperatures will be rising into the upper 80s, close to 90 degrees in Nashville. We are going to see cloudy skies taking over, and the chance for afternoon showers and thunderstorms picks up. This continues throughout the evening, and then overnight things look more dry, with that scattered rain chance continuing through the weekend. I'm News 2 meteorologist Shelby Mack on Mix 92.9.
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0: 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Katrina and the Waves, Walking on Sunshine. Got those Lindsey Stirling tickets ready to go for you. She's going to be playing Ascend Amphitheater next week, July 22nd. We're ready to roll. Here's lunchtime trivia question today. Drivers say that they now use this in their car more than ever before. What is it? I bet you know the answer to this. Drivers say they now use this in their car more than ever before. 737-0929. Your guess for those Lindsey Stirling tickets on Mix 92.9.
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16: 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Drivers say they now use this in their car more than ever before. What do you think it is? Hi.
17: I'm going to say turn signals.
16: Oh, nice try. Not turn signals. This one, I'll give you a hint. This would be something that you might use if you're mad or sitting in a red light. Now you know what it is. 737-0929. Lindsay Sterling tickets for you. Those are on the line right now. 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

0: 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Drivers say they now use this in their car more than ever before. What do you think it is? Hi.
1: Was it a horn?
0: Yes, it's your horn. Who is this?
1: Cheyenne.
0: Where are you listening today?
1: Cookful.
0: Are you in your car?
1: I am.
0: There you go. You look down and went, yes, I have used this more.
1: Actually, my 9-year-old was like, I know that.
0: Very good. Hang on 1 second. We're going to get you all set and ready to go. Lindsay Sterling tickets for you. She'll be playing Ascend Amphitheater next week. And you've got your tickets. We'll be emailing them right to you. But yeah, that's it. The horn. You look down and you're like, yes, I actually have had to use this a little bit more because people get distracted. They sit at a red light and they don't take off when it turns green. Thanks for playing along, Big Sunny.

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0: Mix 92.9, Phil Collins right there, Against All Odds. Coming into the weekend, lots of stuff happening around Nashville. Nashville SC versus Atlanta, that's happening at Geodis Park with fireworks and everything. You got Sean, he'll be out at L.L. Bean Grand Opening. That's tomorrow morning, Cool Springs Galleria. Or maybe you're just like, you know, Sunday is National Ice Cream Day. I have an excuse to eat ice cream all day. It'll be a good weekend either way. We'll check your Mix 92.9 forecast coming up.
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0: 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Awesome.
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20: weather. Temperatures are going to be making it to the upper 80s and lower 90s as we go into the rest of the day, but it does look like we are going to see some scattered showers, specifically picking up as we go into the afternoon and evening. Once the sun goes down, the rain chances start to diminish, and we rinse and repeat tomorrow. I'm News 2 meteorologist Shelby Mack on Mix 92.9.
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0: getting you through the workday with the songs you love to sing along to. And Lord, wrapping up this 90-minute music break on Mix 92.9. Glad to have you along this afternoon. It's Butter. And well, you know, we took the week off for Water Week to collect bottled water for the Nashville Rescue Mission. Thank you to everyone who stopped by to donate, by the way. But happy to report the return of Taco Tuesday office parties. Yep, Sean and Hannah are going to be loaded to the brim with an adobo chicken taco bar from our friends at Moe's Southwest Grill and headed out to another Middle Tennessee office to feed a hungry crew. And we're talking all the goodies, too. Black beans and Southwest rice, all the chips and salsa your heart desires, not to mention that famous Moe's queso. And for your chance to enjoy a free lunch on us, you just got to get signed up first. Super easy, too. Look for that Taco Tuesday office banner. It's right there on the front page at Mix929.com. 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
21: Big day at the court. Supreme Court ruling in favor of protecting women's sports, upholding state restrictions on transgender athletes in a 6-3 landmark decision.
20: In Tennessee, conservative Johnny Garrett led the fight to save girls' sports, spearheading legislation to ban biological men from competing against our daughters. Now, Garrett's running for Congress to stand with President Trump and keep on winning for Tennessee. Garrett will halt the radical left's woke agenda in Washington. No sex changes for minors. No liberal indoctrination in schools. No trans perverts in girls' locker rooms. That's why Tennessee's own Riley Gaines has endorsed Johnny Garrett, a proudly pro-Trump, pro-life Christian conservative who always put America first. Johnny Garrett for Congress.
22: I'm Johnny Garrett, candidate for Congress, and I approve this message.
20: Paid for by Johnny Garrett for Congress.
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0: Mix on E2Dime, your life and your music for the workday. And if you're like me, you're probably over this heat and humidity. And unfortunately, looks like we got a radar full of scattered showers and thunderstorms to go with that heat and humidity this afternoon. The good news, we're hearing next week's going to bring some slightly cooler temps. Hopefully that means less humidity too. But obviously, we got to get through the rest of today. And then tomorrow, the possibility of some severe weather, especially for our neighbors east of 65. So if you got some outdoor plans this weekend, you'll definitely want to stay weather aware and have that rain gear handy. And News 2 standing by with the very latest coming up next.
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23: weather. Temperatures are going to be making it to the upper 80s and lower 90s as we go into the rest of the day. But it does look like we are going to see some scattered showers, specifically picking up as we go into the afternoon and evening. Once the sun goes down, the rain chances start to diminish, and we rinse and repeat tomorrow. I'm News 2 meteorologist Shelby Mack on Mix 92.9.
0: Thank you, Shelby. We've got scattered to numerous showers and thunderstorms out there this afternoon. Do be careful if you're driving through one. Thankfully, no severe weather to speak of at the moment. Got a few sprinkles and 88 at Nashville's Variety Station.

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single today. It's called I'd Be Lying, and that's just in time for her shiny new Vegas residency, which kicks off tonight. It's the one and only Kelly Clarkson, part of your sound.

0: He's just one call away. It's Charlie Puth on Mix 92.9, Nashville's Variety Station. Happy Finally Friday. Sure glad to have you along this afternoon. It's Butter. And might as well start saving for your next vacation now, because we're hearing Southwest Airlines is about to offer four new nonstop flights from Nashville starting in March. Get this. You could fly from BNA straight to Aruba. How about that? And that's not all. Des Moines, Iowa, Wichita, Kansas, and St. Thomas all getting that nonstop flight action next year. And according to what we're hearing, Southwest is also going to increase service to places like the Dominican Republic, San Juan, and more. Of course, you can get the scoop and start planning your next vacay right there under the local news tab at mix929.com.
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Daylight, it's Maroon 5 on Mix 92.9, Nashville's Variety Station, with a quick weather update. The National Weather Service here in Nashville has issued a flash flood warning. This is going to be in effect until 6:30 this evening for Central Cheatham, Southwestern Davidson, Southeastern Dixon, Northeastern Hickman, North Central Murray, and Williamson County. As you probably noticed, we've got scattered to numerous showers and thunderstorms moving through the mid-state right now. Heavy rain with these storms. So far, nearly 2 inches of rain has fallen, which is causing some flash flooding in these areas. Again, Cheatham, Davidson, Dixon, Hickman, Murray, and Williamson County under this flash flood warning until 6:30 this evening. Keep an eye on

0: D there. How you doing? It's your butter here, and hoping not to break your heart, because today is your last chance of grabbing a 4-pack of tickets to Dollywood Splash Country. That'll also include tickets to the newest attraction, Neon Nights. Win that, you're going to be in the running for the grand prize, an overnight stay at the Hartsong Lodge, coming up on July 25th. So all that's left now is for you to beat the rewind. And to help you do it, today we're looking for the year the movie Once Upon a Time in Hollywood landed in theaters. So be sure to fire up your favorite search engine to be sure. We'll play to win coming up at 5:42 on the ride home. And plan on giving yourself a little extra time. We got some wet roads out there, but let's see how we're looking in the traffic department. Bob August is in with the very latest.
1: Hey, Butter, good afternoon. Let's go to the north side. We are busy on 65 north through the Madison area. We've had a collision off to the right on 65 up past Old Hickory Boulevard, exit 92. We've also had a wreck on 40 eastbound near Briley Parkway. That's been on the right shoulder. An accident 24 westbound heading up toward the 40 merge. A lot of traffic there. And a wreck on Briley Parkway southbound around Lebanon Road. Watch for that off to the right shoulder. We've got a breakdown on 65 south at the ramp to Paytonsville Road, exit 61. 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
10: Big day at the court. Supreme Court ruling in favor of protecting women's sports, upholding state restrictions on transgender athletes in a 6-3 landmark decision.
9: In Tennessee, conservative Johnny Garrett led the fight to save girls' sports, spearheading legislation to ban biological men from competing against our daughters. Now, Garrett's running for Congress to stand with President Trump and keep on winning for Tennessee. Garrett will halt the radical left's woke agenda in Washington. No sex changes for minors. No liberal indoctrination in schools. No trans perverts in girls' locker rooms. That's why Tennessee's own Riley Gaines has endorsed Johnny Garrett, a proudly pro-Trump, pro-life Christian conservative who always put America first. Johnny Garrett for Congress.
11: I'm Johnny Garrett, candidate for Congress, and I approve this message.
9: Paid for by Johnny Garrett for Congress.
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13: Scattered showers and storms for your Friday. Some of these storms are producing heavy downpours, leading to flooding, so please take it easy out there. Temperatures tonight in the lower 70s. Now Saturday and Sunday, another round of scattered showers and storms. Any of these storms could become strong to severe. Damaging wind, heavy rain will be the greatest threats. Daytime highs in the lower 90s. I'm News 2 meteorologist Daphne DeLord with Mix 92.9.
14: Thank you, Daphne. And these showers that we're experiencing this afternoon has already kicked off our first flash flood warning. That's going to be for Cheatham, Davidson, Dixon, Hickman, Murray, and Williamson County until 6:30 this evening. So do be careful if you're out and about. We got rain and 83 at Nashville's Variety Station.

0: McSavvy today, I got you singing along on the ride home with Love Me Like You Do from Ellie Goulding. Glad to have you along. It's your butter. And if your days seem like they're running together, just know that today marks about 2 weeks, until the kickoff of a tax-free weekend all across the state. And if one of the things you got to take care of is a back-to-school list, well, we can help you big time with that with a $250 Visa gift card. And hopefully that would be more than enough to get the kiddos everything they need to have the best school year ever and you not having to break the bank. And if you haven't tossed your name in the hat yet, really not sure what you're waiting for. You'll spot that back-to-school banner. It's on the front page at mix929.com. And as always, best of luck. And we got a carload of your favorite songs to get you home. Official weekend kickoffs up next. And one of the answers for Monday's $1,000 Minute coming at you right after a quick check on traffic, this time for Ascend Federal Credit Union.
1: We are packing in traffic butter on the east side on 24 East off of 40 through 440 and Briley Parkway. A crash on 24 westbound as you head toward that 40 merge. And watch for an accident by the airport on Donaldson Pike near Murfreesboro Road. You're also heavy on 440 westbound with a wreck near 65. Be careful there, west of Nolensville Road. Got a crash on Briley Parkway southbound near 11 Road. That's been on the right shoulder. 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
1: Ooh, look what you just did. Just made it to 5 o'clock on a finally Friday. Sure do appreciate you saving us a spot on the ride home this afternoon with the official weekend kickoff in full effect with Post Malone starting the second half in about 20 seconds. And Bob's back with the latest on those wet roads.
2: Hey, everybody, let's get you home for the weekend. We've got traffic on 65 northbound up through Metro Center and heading up into Madison. We had an earlier wreck past Old Hickory Boulevard off to the right and a wreck on 65 south past Bethel Road exit 104 in Millersville. A lot of extra volume there. Let's go to the east side. We've got 40 westbound with a breakdown as you head toward Briley Parkway in the airport area. Watch for that off to the left shoulder. And word of an accident on the west side on 40 westbound near Briley Parkway as you head past 46th Avenue. 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

0: for the journey home with Berlin, wrapping up your official weekend kickoff. And we got to send a big shout out to our Franklin neighbors this afternoon who have been patiently waiting for something for a very long time. A major sidewalk project that connects Ladd Park to Pearl Park. We understand the project's going to take have a 5-foot-wide, mile-long sidewalk constructed along Carruthers Parkway. Pretty big deal, and it is going to take a while to get completed, but it is definitely coming, so something to look forward to if you live down that way, with a link to read all about it right there under the local news section at mixhomie29.com. As we gear up to unload tickets to Dollywood Splash Country and more, rewind straight ahead. Time saver traffic right now. Where are we up to, Bob?
1: Let's go to the east side where we've got traffic on 24 east off of 40 through 440. A breakdown off to the left shoulder there. You've got a crash in Murfreesboro on 24 eastbound near Medical Center Parkway. Right lane block. Three vehicles involved there. A wreck on 24 westbound near Old Hickory Boulevard exit 62 as you drive up from Laverne. And we've got clutter butter on 65 south past Bethel Road in Millersville due to a wreck. A crash tying things up on 24 west as you head toward Maxie Road, exit 19. That's Time Saver traffic on Mix 92.9.
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0: All right, friend, hope you had your radio turned up loud and proud because you've got the events. Just need you to tell us what year it was. And if you're the first to do it, I'm going to claim this four-pack of passes to Dollywood's Splash Country. That'll get you into Neon Nights as well as the grand prize as well. 615-737-0929. 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
1: 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Who is this?
2: Meredith.
1: Well, hello, Meredith. You having a good finally Friday?
2: I am, now that I'm positive.
1: Oh, look at you. Day made. Where are you calling from?
2: Madison.
1: Well, thanks for having us on in Madison. And something tells me you want to head to East Tennessee for a little fun at Dollywood Splash Country.
2: Yes, the year 2019.
1: She's jumping right in. All right.
3: That's right.
1: Yep. You did it, Meredith. Got a 4-pack of passes to Dollywood's Splash Country. That'll also get you into Neon Nights. And you just also got yourself in the running for that grand prize, an overnight stay at the Heartsong Lodge coming up on July 25th. We'll find out who wins that next week, but you're in the running, so congratulations.
2: Thank you.
1: You are mighty welcome. Of course, you already know. We'll keep the winning going on Monday, let you know what you're playing for, hook you up with that early clue. Right on the other side of Need You Now, it is Lady A on Mix 92.9.

0: absolutely nothing wrong with singing along on the ride home. It's Need You Now for Lady A. Mix 92.9, your life, your music. How you doing? It's Butter. And obviously, it was a short trip, but the rewind took us back to 2019 this afternoon. Meredith M. of Madison was along for that short ride. And first with that year, and now offers some serious fun at Dollywood Splash Country and Neon Nights. And, of course, got in the running for that grand prize. And as we mentioned, we'll find out who wins that next week. Which, of course, means another week of big winning coming up. Going to have tickets to see Hillary Duff at First Bank Amphitheater coming up on July 29th. That's going to be a whole lot of fun. And to get you ready to claim the first pair, we're going to be looking for the year that the movie Little Miss Sunshine hit the big screen. So you got the early clue and all weekend to nail it down. And meet you back here at 5:42 Monday for your chance to win. And some of us could be dealing with some strong to severe weather tomorrow. News 2's got the latest on that next. And Bob's back with one last check on traffic to wrap it up for the week.
1: We're in the home stretch. Butter, lots of traffic on 24 eastbound off of 40 down through 440 Parkway. You got a wreck on 24 east in Murfreesboro as you head toward Medical Center Parkway. Activity in the right lane and right shoulder there. And then you've got 24 westbound with a crash past Old Fort Parkway. Watch for that in the right lane. We've also got a lot of traffic on 65 south through Bethel Road in Millersville. We've had a wreck there. And traffic on 24 westbound heading up through Maxey Road past Highway 49 in Pleasant View. Activity in the left lane there due to a wreck. 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
17: Nashville weather. Scattered showers and storms for your Friday. Now, some of these storms are producing heavy downpours, and those heavy downpours can lead to some flooding. Temperatures tonight dropping down to the lower 70s. It's going to be warm and muggy. Saturday and Sunday, we're going into a weekend with scattered showers and storms. A few of these storms could be strong to severe with damaging wind and heavy rain. Daytime highs in the lower 90s. I'm News 2 meteorologist Daphne DeLorean with Mix 92.9.
0: Thank you, Daphne. Yep, those scattered showers and thunderstorms remain. Do be careful if you're driving through one. We got some light rain right now, 77 at Nashville's Variety Station. 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

So if a couple of your favorite decades happen to be 80s and 90s, you're most definitely going to love Friday and Saturday nights with 5 straight hours of all your favorite 80s and 90s songs. 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

0: Newly married Spud T. Swift on Mix 92.9, Nashville's variety station. Glad to have you along. It's Butter. And if you and the crew are looking to get out of the house and into some fun this weekend, no shortage on that. Nashville SC all set to take on Atlanta United at Geodis Park tonight. Big game, fireworks, and more. Of course, you've also got the Hot Wheels monster trucks rolling into the Bridgestone Arena all weekend long. And Nashville Sounds at home this weekend as well, and doing their Christmas in July tonight. Not to mention the Music City Grand Prix in Lebanon tomorrow and Sunday. So lots to choose from with a whole list of ideas. 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
19: 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We're gigillionaires. It reaches everywhere.
18: Can I check it out? 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

0: 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A little Big Mountain there on Mix 92.9, your live stream music. And whether the plans to stay close to home tonight, thanks to Mother Nature, or maybe you're gearing up to hit the town anyway, we got your soundtrack locked in loaded with 5 straight hours of all your favorite 80s and 90s songs. Tony Lorino and Throwback Nation's coming up next. So hope you have a fantastic weekend. I think we both know you deserve it. And I'll see you right back here Monday afternoon at 2.
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